nigerdjmix.com.

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4: Hello, Kunjiri, Akrabani.
2: Akra.
4: Yeah, I remember watching my money.
2: My
4: under chairman, so I said, Tama White, and you said, Tama Nasson. You know, Tama Nasson, so I have on my own society, no bar by register. Yeah, when you say, Yen Bibisha, near who car, you bet him be on the BSI away. Tell you, you're by meeting, no, be at this car, the river. Would you? Or be teaching Tama as a society to do silver register. Be a car, see ya.
2: Okay, what's your say? And T, Miss Edinka, I think, sir, advice in this anime by Susu Swati. And T, where now, oh dear, you know, and T. Fedia said, you make an exact crime meeting my catch check your phone, sir. 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
5: 106.3 FM Yes, Cassiano, I say. Yet any HRMO, a war, la, daddy, cotopon, assembly, no, and penny four, I say, yet. 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
6: 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We are not joking on dates, and we want everybody to take this serious. If you own any castle in that we beg you, that is a national security zone, please remove your castle because we are coming for them.
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8: 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We're in a year, other seniors and bring the four and a friend this year. Until next 12 o'clock, and the minister, we're in this year, and the horn, and the Babonte. 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
8: 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Say it be a change, but baby crab be a percentage in the so and I'll be drop be a few more. Now, total diversity, so I'm going to be a what in your mother too. And I'm saying, you be James, say, be a bit TSC, and then the pay, I be Benedia, or Pioneer, Ajabrao. And you can say, well, you know, that's what you told him. Say, I regret the case from the other, but be answering sign. So, cotton 20% in the other, then we'll be answering sign.
7: MCF wani ya uti yei eye National Chairman Emma Concerned Drivers Association of Ghana yere William Osei ya duduwa na friend pa wili
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10: ushe kata enra rent commissioner de babo nchina I think it is part of the grievances and the person rent control omu address my the first grievance I yesterday yene said the person omu nye inspection to make sure that compliance is being adhered to. And I wish that when they cut and come on, in fact, we are taking action. The first action I'm taking is I'm going to hostels to have a fair time information about the fact that your petition at the court, you know, it was no mere allegation, but it contained truth. Almost I'm going to my assessment, you know, I'm going to hostel be the Vikings, University of Ghana, Pent, University of Ghana, UPSC, Prestige Hostel.
7: It's Yenra Jason Sam and Wapany Quanchef was school for Uncabon Qua, my Ghana, you were done. No, Yenya Bema Rashid Ibrahim, this answer me Tuja, and which is Yenwara Frederick Opoku, one on acting commissioner, Emma Red Control Department, and so Kasa was say department, no, baby Mujina, no Mujina, operators knew my gains at one number to more, almost hostels, no, one bed closing it down.
11: As a regulator, maybe I've drawn the line clearly to for them to see. And I've stated my mandate and the powers on which I stand. If Omundi is a Ghana, you're working with Emra, and as almost identity, Ghana and Omundia, that's fine. The law will now be tested, right? So they can be closed down if they go ahead to do what we are doing, trust me. I am saying that there are laws, and that law can be punishment. If the law cannot be applied, then we better not apply, though we should even repeal the law. But so long and so far, this is the law of the Republic, you know. Everyone who

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Amaya how to share. 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I'm cram cram. 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Yeah, don't be worried." Swaye, modem, home theater, smart TV, ITEL phones, Techno, Infinite, Samsung, iPhones, Nokia phones, any key pass a hood wing now, Ubenya Biato, wireless mouse, smart watches, power bank, ring lights, 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
1: Ame, Wane, oh, Doctor, Brum Nya,
0: 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Now, this is in your one will be the bumbus.
1: Doctor Ban, as a radio, Insica Crabian in Deringa. I am no Kransiga.
0: Oh, Debbie. Now, Pabang, give me Nako save way. 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Ah, or your whiskey, don't
1: you? Mamma Bangi. Ah, Doctor, your work can use your son's room.
0: Oh, Debbie, Mangasa. But you play Danta away, not credit than Dona, Dandan in the Doctor Brabano, who in the media opens Caprabia ones and Zemsavia. Mean Tihujai,
1: near your bumwe. 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
0: Joe, and you're not happy what today? Son, he said, but my area teachers cooperative credit union, better it can a dat cook. It's a crabby about and your wapama manza yin a son vassal. When you say, who's again your wap one with your boombays way? Who bet him the aquac would be accounts of my friend's savings account to the atom. Now, so a bamba so be the amount here. A fair susu account to Yaho, let there be a wood canning a crank a crack. Sasu was shares account. Let's say, who's again your boombas way? Who bet him the aquac or come back the kid get to the never get did. 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
0: 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The head office, Angasakida, Yadoma Hingu, the manager, Matrofo Meso, 054-207-2719, Afe 020-770-1660. And I say, accountant, so there 024-629-7285. 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

And you know, God is God Enterprise. 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Now, of fair to send you, Yanko, don't fetch you. A young passier, Cassa, dear Nibuo for, Nani Buo for. God is God Enterprise. 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Me Prinua Metofi, God is God Enterprise. Me Fraskins Television, me TV, me IO, me computer, standing fan, TV stand, center table, material wardrobe, dressing mirror, a fake fridge, you know, a tabletop. And I say, and your deep freezer, the size, and then the brand, nano, and God is God Enterprise. So say, a rubber, so air conditioner, at your bow hall, and I say, a bedroom, and our office, baby, turning in a free God is God Enterprise. Me stabilize day, and what I'm told, I check, me room perfectly, the curtains, the carpets, me woofers, amplifiers, just say, a dinner here.

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doors, main entrance, no, the raw honey Italia, me personal bedroom honey sina, a techie, the whole kitchen near China door, me office honey, my use glass doors on guano, emu single, emu double, ni mu one and half, and say, FU, a quality, and an bonus for mu be at me to be, or drobo heyao, a Japia stores, opsit, and a zinfilensation hall. And next in our drobo sample road, there'll be a Kaya Boa washing bay and a business center. No one, I be Goyo filling station, baseball enterprise, Kaya Boa, a mama Yisikaye, washing bay near Shuronko. Said you know, be crown away in a new home and I'll be here so be pack a car. Who be beer, who be jaw, curtain be a said, who jar and a son or a second walk, who be unfauci. For Quanchefono, Kaya Boa name was 0243 505781 and as 0206802232. Kaya Boa, baseball washing bay. Kaya Boa, Bisbo Enterprise. 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
0: Le Benz Pub. Such a beautiful environment, spacious, serene. And your new pub up German south. Precisely, Japan Room. Now, upe baby over some war. And now, say all kinds of celebration. And your Le Benz Pub and the boss war. 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I am your vibe. Boys, and the girls. Then the place to be. And your Le Benz Pub. You talk in Sabiabi. Alcohol, non alcoholic. Both local and foreign. At low price. Now, say a kebab on Sidia. And you so delicious. A confirm, na gizasiana, sausage, na and now punchy. Only problem. A juma, you for yourself. Our Le Benz Pub when you meet say. Now, one moon to cheer. 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Le Benz Pub. Hot pins. Meat plants. Now, say a do occasional. A one will be adding any jury. If it's a wedding. And your papa jigu asuma ankasa. Kusha Le Benz Pub. A wood chapel room. What a west coin or so. Old commercial bank. Wana. Meet you a police for fear. A hot and open only Le Benz Pub. Le Benz Pub. A wedding. Le Benz Pub. Safe and socialize. Come on, can never die.
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9: okoro ban hinkura
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9: showers heba
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9: ani da so fm
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10: busafada bronze
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10: japekrom ho a
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3: Sky Phones Electronic Shopping Mall. Yeah, wardrobe.
4: This is the icon high tech.
5: Or say bra. So we pet techno, Infinix, Samsung, and an iTel ankasa. Nibu wa yadi abba phone boko fo.
4: Yeah, Android, Nokia phones in yine bi ewo ho.
3: So we pet flat screen TV, which is a Nasco TV, Samsung TV, LG TV, ni TV biya we pet 32 inch, 43 inch, 55 inch, 40 inch. Ni we pet biya no onse beke bi.
4: Sky Phones.
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1: o ba je mi
2: ah awana
3: e iPhone
2: ani iCloud
3: na wo ye ho drobo ha na
2: e ba no mobile phone hun sensem dia
3: so when him say yankee phone
2: or your phone's clinic and technology
3: Mr. Driver Nibia.
4: Our
3: so unim drobo ha.
1: You
3: unim drobo court.
1: Yes.
3: Na electoral commission enforcement.
1: Na locate wa.
3: Na Yankee phones, clinic and technology.
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3: Infinite, Samsung,
4: Nokia,
3: iPhone,
4: Afei.
3: Say ye unlocking,
4: decoding,
3: flashing ya.
4: Kabeko hun sunyan.
3: iCloud remover.
4: Alternate.
3: Kuria.
4: One more screen.
3: Touch replacement.
4: Afei.
3: Computer repairs
4: and accessories.
3: Bia.
4: Yankee phones.
3: Mobile phone,
4: computer and accessories,
3: say screen,
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3: complete LCD,
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4: music box,
3: memory card,
4: charges,
3: cordless mouse,
4: keyboard,
3: pen drive,
4: a wholesale,
3: any retail,
4: says
3: Yanso.
4: Now you do my mouth.
3: How the coffee? Yankee phones,
4: say a SIM card,
3: and now mobile money registration,
4: mobile money transfer,
3: or betting it.
4: How are you?
3: Who to meet you answer the man?
1: And that driver's seat.
3: What been drobo court?
4: Opposite electoral commission office in a pay.
3: Drobo here.
4: So for a sense, what?
3: Were you ordering services?
4: And now house to house.
3: For 020-7422-823.
4: And now
3: 024-878-8878.
4: And now
3: 024-32-81995.
4: Yankee phones,
3: clinic and technology.
1: Yanko sinyan kumasi biyo.
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0: 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And it's saying a BG collection. Jen, you're coffee deodorant, I hold on the other just so. 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A Saturday Nantia. Boko. Say a perfume dia, a ye. BG collections. Half you are BG collections. Slippers, a ye quality. And ye, now a BG collections. Me Canada. Are you from na Okono? I saw na Okono. So be any better you want. Now a BG collections. Medica Canada, deodorants. Body splash. Body spray. Roll on. Slippers, half shoes, dear. And no any BG collections. She say a chuck. I want Japan Chrome. I brought sign any that serve and was seen a whoppe and I am CEO. Fray was 0342-030-5416 and 0559-029-398. BG Collections. Well, one for BCPS. No, why you hear my BG Collections?
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6: Fernandez, no flag. Christian Eriksen homing in on goal and finding Rashford. With a buoyant Sheffield end. The little Argentine maestro has picked his moment and Mourinho has his way.
7: Abraham is key, but his first touch is all important. He's got a wonder of the left foot and he keeps it on that left foot. His first touch is out in front of him and then he pretty much passes it home. But his positioning initially in between defenders, outstanding. He knows exactly what he wants to do and he sets himself up with that first touch and there's no panic. It's just a pass into the back of the net. But
8: I'm going to go to the hospital.

0: 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update foreigners or the ever the boss player Captain Fantastic Kalajo Moses Ajekum, A.K. Akuna, Four Star Amankuna Shaibu, Star by the Foreigner, Amunya Ayoboya Chidom, as Departmental Producers, Amasunom, Batudra Adi Ama. Me Bersia, the latest update, local stories, Yere Winsem Adi Aguo.
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0: 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Now, main fan tuja, Se Ghana, Aya out of the competition, around 17 Afkona, Ghana, and me unqualify, Anko quarter finals, Amo Aya out of the competition, but main fan tuja, so Amo unqualify for playoff, Amo ends a cobalt, and a World Cup playoff, Amo Asia, Amo as a qualify, a kusakai, a FIFA. 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me one and other games are at me as a toja ye jamu at the amon a which modern so young the blasters of Ghana Namina Tuman a Dutchna blasters as an magical as a profan again our magical mountain so na a tenura magical pony form. As a Roma, a Kusha Blasters, Emma Nema as et me a Kuma, Nkomo dia Hudua, as et me a Tuja, Emma Nema as et me a Koye, and take Janet a Tuja a Dutch Nam, and a Sama, a Fro Eddie Elba, ye Jamu Eddie Amon, a which Madinosa, young Ko G. Evin, Amo Asoye. Jet Coast Football na Tanura Pelican Hotel our Accra on villain and it me echo so it me a pound to my Emma Nema Ekma Mpanifa Hudo Echo Piemon as a Pelican Hotel Emma on villain as it me a to dry as Samojan officially Amo as it me a pound to my or be ambassador Emma national teams and Coast Football, as our Ghana, ye jamu edi amon, ewe jima dinoswa, enu enya zengitwa, na antene bafo, e fan player, emara Blasters of Ghana, ori atuja, se, the perfect decision, se ifi, appointed a samojan, so ono ayo onye ambassador, emara Ghana Football, national teams and the coach football was it the perfect decision see if he appointed as a modern Anthony Bafo.
5: Record breaker is someone when you travel across the globe there are always a few names of Ghanaians who are mentioned. One of them is Abedi Pele Ayew. Then I mentioned Tolando Stivolapia, I mentioned Michaelisian, and I could go on. But then they always say, wherever I go, Jean, comment ça va, Jean? Oui, Jean. Hi, you are Jean. So I think the Ghana Football Association has made a perfect choice in choosing you as an ambassador. And then being an ambassador, a diplomatic passport should be attached. You know what I'm talking about. So it is very important, but I want to congratulate you. I want to congratulate you for your career. That your name is mentioned all over the world. And like I mentioned earlier, you're a record breaker. We here, the legends, are very proud of all your achievement. But don't forget, your role is also to be a role model. And this is very, very important. Everywhere you go to inspire the youth, inspire the respective national team, you have been there. Things you have done wrong, tell them not to do it. This is very important. But I stay here, I rest here. I wish you all the best of luck.
0: Hi, Nte, Anom, Aya, Insama, Anthony Bafo, Ed, Toja, Rahun, Sam, Dan, Sam, perfect choice, Sir GFA, and appointed as Samojan, and Sama Toja, na coach Jezabon, and Toja, Sir Obo. J. F. Abasiupa, Sir Amo Appoint as a Mojan, Sir Onya Ambassador, Emma National Teams and a Coach Football, or Bo F. Abasiupa, Sir Amo Appointed, Pebbie Judge, as a Mojan, Coach J.E. Sabon.
6: I thank the president of the GFA for all the good work that you did. I told him that I want to meet him personally, one-on-one.
7: Okay.
6: And if I say I'm meeting one-on-one, I know what I'm going to tell him. So, Mr. President and the Executive Council, I thank you very much for the honor done to Asamoah. I think people learn from this and then perhaps follow his footsteps. He is not the only person. There are other people around. But I think he stands out. That's why he has given this task of being an ambassador of football. Thank you. God bless you. And still scout around to get more people to support him. Rome was not this today. So as we go along, others will come ahead. Thank you very much. Thank you.
0: And no, in summer, Coach J. E. Sapon, and so Ed A. Toja, you're going some air down. I would imagine so. Now, Chief Director, Arima Sports Minister, as the sports.

0: ministry ano ana danura akwanya ma arama sports minister Mrs. Asamoah Wilhelmina ens edin kuma sen kapa asamoah edizevo so oyo ambassador ama national teams and good football aye good recommendation yepa na odizevo yinte sama chief director arama sports ministry Mrs. Wilhelmina Asamoah etujwa no ena jina mum ama sports minister Dandura Ewosunase.
1: Associating on unveiling you as an ambassador for the national teams and coaches football. This recognition is well deserved. Many of us, and I actually live very close to Liberty Park in Dan, so I grew up right in that corner. So many of us watched you rise from Liberty professionals to becoming one of the greatest footballers ever produced by this country. We watched him carry the weight of national expectations with courage and passion. We celebrated the goals, the victories, and the unforgettable moments he gave Ghana on the international stage. Facts beyond the records and achievements, what really stands out about Asamoah Gyan is his connection to the ordinary Ghanaian youth. Long after the applause and stadium lights, he continued investing in young people and giving back to society. Through youth football initiatives, mentorship, support for grassroots development, and projects such as AstroTech facilities in Accra and specifically Accra Academy, he has consistently shown that leadership is not only about personal success, but also about creating opportunities for others. That is why today's appointment matters. Because football development is not built only through policy. It is also built through experience, inspiration, and people who understand the journey from the very beginning. Ladies and gentlemen, as a country, we must become intentional about celebrating our legends while they are still here with us, for them to continue serving Mother Ghana.
0: Chief Director, Arama Sports Ministry, Mrs. Asamoah Wilhelmina, and so Ed Etoja, Rehon Sam Dam, Awaj Madenoso, Na Babjet, Asamoah Gyan, Ekasa Danura, Na, aye, Sulakra, what is here? Because now, on answer that I said, Obenya disappointment and so ehonom na odin kamo yinte sama budget Asamoah Gyan and so edi etujwa after I'm very no
2: I have to be here. I'm really sure that to you tonight is an emotional night for me, but I'm starting to cry. Let me tell you one story. I'll say about a year ago, I had personal issues which led me into depression. Everybody can go through the stuff that I was at home one day and my brother told me President is waiting for me.
0: Hainti anom aya insama Baby Jet Asamoah Gyan Ed Etoja Yara Wansam Dan Awe Juma Denoswa Anu Enyas Ngedua Na GFA President Mr. Kate Okroku Anso Achere Rua Asamoah Gyan Awe Play Our Blasters Ene Ghana Football Roswa Baby Jet Awe Play Our Ghana Football And Blasters Hinti Rosa Baby Jet Ebeye Abraji Ever Present Enso Echirimu.
3: And as we prepare for this historic journey, we recognize that qualification alone is not enough. The World Cup requires belief, unity, energy, national spirit, an emotional connection between team and country. But who better to help rally this nation than a man who has lived a World Cup dream? A man who understands what it means to carry Ghana onto the global stage, and a man whose name echoes in the memories of football lovers across Africa and in the world. As an ambassador, as a Moita who played an instrumental role in spearheading promotional campaigns, fan engagements, and corporate partnerships aimed at uniting Ghanaians behind the Black Stars, he will become a bridge between generations, a bridge between players and supporters, indeed, a bridge between history and ambition. But most importantly, his role extends beyond the senior national team. His appointment also reflects our unwavering commitment to youth football and talent development. Asamoah will champion Coast football, the heartbeat of our football ecosystem, and the foundation upon which our future Black Stars will be built. Because every great football nation invests in its roots. Every football legend once started as a child with a dream. And who better to inspire our young talents than someone who rose from the humble beginnings from the famous Accra Academy to become a global football icon. To every young boy and girl chasing a football dream in our communities across Ghana, Asamoah Gyan represents possibility. He represents perseverance, and he represents hope. He reminds us that greatness is attainable through hard work, discipline, sacrifice, and self-belief. Beyond his celebrated achievements on the football pitch, Asamoah Gyan has established himself as one of Ghana's most impactful sports philanthropists, consistently using his influence, resources, and platform to uplift communities and support vulnerable people across the country.
0: Hante Anom Aya Insama, GFA President, Mr. Kurt Okroku Edi Etoja, Yerahwansam Er Edan, Ewo Jima Denoso, Yanko Ghana Premier League, Nyamenya Duma, this weekend, Sunday, March Day 34, Enso Etoja, and last run of matches are Etoja, Ghana Premier League, Accra House of Folk, and Medium Mass Sporting Club, and Albany, Berekum Chelsea, and Bechem United, Asante Kuroko, and Oblast, and Albany, Young Apostles, Amu Ens Rafi, No Amna Samates, Ens Albany, Vision FC, at Nafi, no on Adrenal Stars, at the Albany, Kerala United, Airborne Nations FC, Gold Stars, Airborne 11 Wonders, Basakwali Stars, Airborne Dreams FC, now Heart of Lions, and in Hawaii at the Albany, now game now, now this is about to draw because Hawaii, at the league in the ball, 3.3 goals, Kwarama Pando, Heart of Lions, and Accra. If you enzo at the bar na Osman Safiano a player at the man Hawaii United team Sadua as an actual interest now team I want show more a medium sporting club I'm on a Safiano Osman from Hawaii United I know a different enzo at the airbar infancy na Franco Naro and from Congo from Crusoe na more update as in view and family
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6: Right, yeah, ma tiefu achima, atiefu akwaba, enfamra, anida swa one.

no no fine etumi eto edwa ewo ho na me pato e club your friends Freiburg, one of them at the as the home team, and I want at once at the Freiburg club. Your friend is a Aston Villa. Now, me patcho, sa game no referee. Your friend is a Frances Letizier, and I'm patcho, what to echo di sa game, I want to a European League final, Europa League final, and I'm patcho, game no to echo and we in Aston Villa. One anya perfect win. One of them winning game no by 3-0. Kelly Abrantia. Yuri Teresman, Abrantia, your friend is Emiliano Bundia, and Morgan Rogers. Me pacho, one of the boys I goes no. Edema Klaba, your friend is Aston Villa. Emma Klaba, your friend is Freiburg no one of them to me antes a ekana yet is answer at a jar not me pacha yanko na jenkodi and komo and wo in same pm because and same p ewa no more eba and what say jemuna yet is answering in anom emma jen at year four me pacho santos team doctor me pacho what abet to a jar say neymar bayes aye ebeka naka kreya naka neymar at me ako a wet cup in them or say neymar and to me empire 80 Nema Empire, you know, was it way no a idea? To me, Apuana Nema, and you know, to me, Akoso Ed Amanon, na Enrochino and Anopayano, reporter Epa Edifu Doctor Akach Echremua, in the Eb Echemon Nema, as I appear BM, small days to the World Cup, no, Nema Sayapira, 80 way no as Epa, every brother, ye jam, Amay, a tier four, Mepacho Edandra, you papa, the Unite Emery, Papa Etum Epo Echuma, na would himself upon him. 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with Ewanuma, Sansa Epana, Cristiano Ronaldo, Dos Santos Averro CR7, and I'm a bacho what to echo post Ewan IG, or say one game. Now, or share a brand say energy or digital, now or Tiamu for one game, Mamasa, which was of a boy Juma Yepa Powerpa, and then no one able to be able game. Say one able game, now send your money to echo suya, a brand say your friend is a Cristiano Ronaldo Dos Santos Averro CR7 wo betumi aba beje aye league title e di asini nice o oman ya jefran se aye 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Cup Abrante Bebocho obetumi a return I was Saudi Arabia. Now what we have to see again? Ed Ama Al Nassr, Eti Ronaldo, Daha Kisri Neymar, Daha Abrantia, and I say Abrantia Frase Neymar Daha Masa Front Rubeyo Hoopa Pop Eti Neymar Dyson. And it's obese academic club. Your friend is Al Nassr. I was Saudi Arabia. Now Bossa for a make you contact. Me pacho one extra say a one bet to a make you Abrantia. Your friend is a Marcus Rashford. Ne they're not permanent. Our club by your friend is a boss. Now, United H. Remo Yadia, young Conani, young Cono, a 30 million euros. And I Yabaji, Shamo Pena, Monfamara, Nama Mefano, Al Hilal for H. Remo, boss of for Eddie Pressure as your muscle for Jao Cancero, show bet to Embassy Akain, Eddie Ama Amo, Alejandro Bastoni, Nedil to Barcelona, officially Akola say, boss of for Enya 70 million and

0: 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channel what to me about some pana oko na Edan Rana Chiri Gwento for Ebisa Papa your friend Jabi Alonso Chelsea new manager said Jabi Kachraye Wono Basa and I said Madrid no Kaibi Chraye then a course or see or new comment be as I say no the new club a Chelsea na Tommy Abraham Abranted a record waji UEFA Champions League with Chelsea waji adi a friend say Conference League with Roma wabaji Europa Trophy with club je frère say a club je frère say Aston Villa na Jadon Sancho so three consecutive season nyina abo Europa and abo European final abo UEFA Champions League final 2024 Obe poor be in a year 2025 with Chelsea Conference League. Edandra, what to me Apple AIDA. Your friend say Europa League final ewo. ATA is a na yes. A brantia papa is a Jabi Alonso Akatre Chelsea Penny Fono. Sir Riz James, Mark Cucurella, Moises Caicedo, Tosin Adara Piajo, and Enzo Fernandez. Omo a untouchable.
1: Okay.
0: No Kupama. And
1: the Alonso winning the Darling Boys.
0: Yes, yes.
1: And the Darling Squad. Yes.
0: James.
1: No Palmer.
0: Marco Cucurella. Moises Caicedo. Tosin Adarabiayo. And Enzo Fernandez.
1: The No Palmer. No Estevao William.
0: Dabi.
1: No Joao Pedro.
0: Dabi. Dabi. Omunim.
1: Ay. Tosin Adarabiayo.
0: Tosin Adarabiayo.
1: Tossing, from?
0: Oh, from?
1: They were best at it.
0: Oh, best at it.
1: They are quite here.
0: Oh, best at
1: it. Was a darling boy.
0: Yes.
1: Tossing at the Rabio.
0: Yes.
1: The Aston Villa J.
0: Oh, what
1: you nine Emery.
0: Waji.
1: Europa League master.
0: Waji. Master.
1: Five times.
0: Europa India or your camp.
1: Three teams. No, yes. Daji.
0: Fantastic.
1: Sevilla three.
0: Yeah.
1: Aston Villa
0: one.
1: Villa one.
0: Yes. Yes.
1: How could say it's fun as Asna now with Mavanje?
0: Oh, yeah. Asna no, Villa and Cahun.
1: Sevilla.
0: I didn't say Asen Villa. Who said the pa? Asen Villa.
1: Okay. Until, where are the pa? This is a boy if you know. Benimov.
0: Yes.
1: Moko Europa League.
0: Moko Champions League.
1: Benimov.
0: Yeah. Yeah, Europa.
1: Europa League. Europa
0: no,
1: League.
0: Already no man qualify for Europa League.
1: Benim of no.
0: Yeah. Or board draw it. Man City. No.
1: The points in the game.
0: Ena, or qualify. Intina, or here, this win. Now, to me, SQO.
1: Okay.
0: That spot, no.
1: Is it SQO?
0: Yes.
1: Europa League, no?
0: Yes.
1: Send your Chelsea. Bukuru Punibeko.
0: Mogu ede.
1: Second verse, no.
0: Yeah.
1: And T. Chelsea, you need a pre-biting.
0: Oh, okay.
1: What does he?
0: Chelsea in Brighton, yeah.
1: T. I think say 1 point you say. I'm table now.
0: And then they will be a club now.
1: Oh, no, Chamay. When you say, when you. And so I don't know, they are 2 weeks. And the only choice is beer.
0: But we are more club now.
1: And T. Brighton will move to 3. Chelsea will move to 2. And T. last game no Brighton about ya game kura wan dia Brighton Brighton no oni mana Brighton why such as your bully is on and
0: Sunderland Brighton be Man United
1: Brighton oh I say Man U dey o Man U ana
0: o Man U ana o Man U me sero me family to atim one pay one why o Man U me me wo Chelsea minye Chelsea nimpa misero
1: misero ze wonya ma Chelsea
0: minya misero misero
1: nya mai
0: misero me mad me komilu
1: enti manyu fo alche sandi e ma manya sembo kra mai o de draw kra e fansa e draw na 54 na Chelsea ase 55 na yako Conference League
0: na de mo pre conference
1: sen la si Chelsea jiwa
0: enti
1: defend ya de back to back
0: back to back say this time you want
1: to say Chelsea general record so ah okay you say this say energy Crystal Palace won
0: be
1: on be
0: okay akwaji
1: on be
0: but via cardu for no and me and the reach you
1: and this England one
0: yeah
1: you play jaba
0: yeah
1: aka Champions League na Conference League
0: sure
1: okay omo ya juma
0: yeah
1: ah omo ya record
0: sure
1: ti okay na what like matters there se ba wonu de ko social media no.
0: Amusa ire.
1: Eh, chana fo no o ma fi adi o.
0: Ezen.
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0: yeah
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0: okay
1: but oko ada cities dia na committees na masamu complain pa eh Robes okay ntino erebesi ene Thursday agia yinsia
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1: ene she
0: but only ene na ye be share letters no
1: okay
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0: that's the commercial aspect of World Cup na ekwa
1: sanati e ene e boy ho
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0: oh yeah
1: ehia mo mwa
0: ah
1: omo si nya ye
0: Masa ayi for no your listeners need here enye you omo ye keep
1: one pass nasengetwa kura nasengetwa ntene start
0: sure
1: I'll distribution that is no ya the call distributions na bia kapa
0: okay
1: taka 22 days
0: oh yes taka
1: 22 wake up on start wo USA Canada ni Mexico taka 22 days
0: yes
1: games ni na commentary ba na ya the form sama
0: sure
1: juma dia odi bia na dey form sa
0: ya be born the rookie
1: sa na tie sa 37
0: already ebi mo ba on board
1: okay
0: Yeah.
1: Okay. On Faba.
0: Yeah.
1: Okay. Let me see.
0: Yeah.
1: Let me see. My idea.
0: Yeah.
1: Jencha Escobar.
0: Yes.
1: Our Maxi Sports way.
0: Exactly.
1: This is what I say. Ask my just no.
0: Mm-hmm.
1: What is the camp? What is so?
0: Hey.
1: I'm best asking for a banya bina. Parade no.
0: Mm-hmm.
1: I'm also a modi remo.
0: Sir.
1: And you ask na fana.
0: Okay.
1: Se legi ni mwaje akachan bosi legi no.
0: Sa uli na ask na fana si dozu okruma u.
1: Se aya ask na niyo A square.
0: A square.
1: Ah si A square.
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1: A square. 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
0: se. 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
1: O di post ina.
0: Se dia.
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0: Ask na fana noli. 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
1: Oh tabi. 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
0: Omo broken heart a.
1: Omo si broken heart kwa.
0: Se dia.
1: Omo si broken heart.
0: Cynthia.
1: Say so as now. Chairman Kai. Chairman Wai Asna.
0: Okay.
1: Almost show.
0: Yes. Yes.
1: Oh, my GDS. You move people on why.
0: Ah, come in.
1: Amodosu.
0: Amodosu.
1: Asna for dos. Amodosu. But.
0: Amodosu.
1: Umomo.
0: Yes.
1: She said, yeah. Homo PP.
0: Okay.
1: Then share registrar. Bokrum Mining Palace. Oh yes nani. Chief. First Tarifa Omina Asnafo. More squad or town, pa more squad or town. The Diana Mosisi.
0: Hey.
1: And
0: oh, that'd be fantastic. Fantastic. As I'm one of those.
1: Omodos. More fans, pa. Okay, and T. Herbie, see now, Mono Show. And so, I trust so at the Amochna. He's here, and a pa, Nibia, na Yafa, Nakina, and so, and Famatuga, and Mamma, Yakram.
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4: 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Your name and brief. 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

And you know, God is God Enterprise. 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Now, of fair to send you, Yanko, don't fair you. And I'm passing a cassa, dear Nibuo for, Nani Buo for. God is God Enterprise. 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And Nima, a papa, Nani Buo for. Minima Matunina. Me Pinua Metofi, God is God Enterprise. Me Fast Kids Television, me TV, me IO, me computer, standing fan, TV stand, center table, material wardrobe, dressing mirror, a fake fridge, you know, a tabletop. And I say, and your deep freezer, the size, and then the brand, nano, and what God is God Enterprise. So say, a rubber, so open air conditioner, at your bow hall, and I say, a bedroom, and our office, baby, turning in a feeling, God is God Enterprise. Me stabilize day, and what I'm talking about, I check, me room perfectly, me curtains, me carpets, me woofers, amplifiers, just say, a dinner, we here, more we here, office chairs, office table, yeah, the camera, fe, fe, fe. What we say, so say, no, say, we're a man for them, one, center table, no, a woocha, a needs DSC TV National and see a camera. I feel your bed light to hold. God is God Enterprise, dear. Or no energy, a brochure, and then crime. I do German sun and important. So, open shoe stand, war clock, war mount, DSTV, and I feel multi TV decoders. They say, God is God, and your promotion. Editing your man, your titties say, oh, Nancy, let me pay for you at all. Me share that for a chrome, every service and a price. No, now me charge you say, me back, God is God, or maybe sign a price. Oh, you're damn feeling as sweet. I feel fun. Electrical iron, washing machines, dryers, saloon for money, Juma. And then, money, dear, me cast me boss wa at the change. She say, God is God, it's your free, baby, or one. God is God, any commercial brand owns it will be. And it's a fine equipment channel. Ewa trouble, Jawa, Nana P Enterprise in Chemo, Yeni Ifat, and a boss here. Shake up fast food, wa, any awo, and I say, Anes, Kasipa, Ewa, Japek room, Wabra, what else to me will have banned. Now, what Japek room, no, when Sanifa, Yeni Pesvi, I saw down the DN in Shay, and Yema, over question way, Biniwan, Brian Brand. Yeah, I watch a paper me. When you're in Yinebi, I promote you, guys. So you're a cuckoo rider. And I say, oh, be over so customers. I ain't about God is God Enterprise. Say, Japicrum, Diano. The other place we are so done, Diano, if you ever crown. And I say, do you want an happy enterprise in Jewon? Maybe be a little bit could be a cuckoo rider. Oh, actually, and it's a month for a more chichini bench. So, we are order. And I say, oh, you're in Chimua. For 0543-640-939. God is God Enterprise. 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

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I say efu, aye quality. 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Next in our Drobo Sample Road, there be a Kayabua Washing Bay and a business center. No one, I be Goyo Filling Station, Bizbo Enterprise, Kayabua, a mama Yisikaye, Washing Bay near Shuonko. Say, Juno be crying away in a new home that he has over Paki Kano, who be beer, who be Jaw Kernu be a Sidu Jan and a son or Sakano, who be a Fauci. For Quanchefono, Kayabua Nemoa was 0243 505781 and as 0206802232. Kayabua, Bizbo Washing Bay. Kayabua, Bizbo Enterprise. Finishing, okay, okay. Finishing, no dino. Say your towels, and a plumbing, honey, my dear. Uncle Baby, yo! When he sees your dino mount, with us. 1-0-1-5-5-5-5-5-5-5-5-5-5-5-5-5-5-5-5-5-5-5-5-5-5-5-5-5-5-5-5-5-5-5-5-5-5-5-5-5-5-5-5-5-5-5-5-5-5-5-5-5-5-5-5-5-5-5-5-5-5-5-5-5-5-5-5-5-5-5-5-5-5-5-5-5-5-5-5-5-5-5-5-5-5-5-5-5-5-5-5-5-5-5-5-5-5-5-5-5-5-5-5-5-5-5-5-5-5-5-5-5-5-5-5-5-5-5-5-5-5-5-5-5-5-5-5-5-5-5-5-5-5-5-5-5-5-5-5-5-5-5-5-5-5-5-5-5-5-5-5-5-5-5-5-5-5-5-5-5-5-5-5-5-5-5-5-5-5-5-5-5-5-5-5-5-5-5-5-5-5-5-5-5-5-5-5-5-5-5-5-5-

0: 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And yes, sir, we are not helping the system. And it is true. Per your children, children, maybe your kind, yeah. Say one is come to say they incite, ye incite the good people of Atuna against the responsible thing on person who quiet. Why we are part of them. And why are we doing that? Is because maybe we are ignorant. 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The results on the nano say beku becha ba benjin tum. Kwaku good morning.
1: Ahene good morning.
0: Bako dear.
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0: 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I say.
1: Freno mo freno dear.
0: Omwa bine se biya we are not helping issues. But. What say?
1: Nye de fre papa mni.
0: But I'm not getting what you're saying.
1: And
0: one
1: amaka.
0: Say
1: Akai woman sim when I chan and anomatan kunya.
0: I say we order
1: yencha as well form penny for chief mum and a ye yin ananum a ye kufu kufinum so and a ye wana akanyina sense omu and a mobile ya hobby. It's in the first 11 year kahubia, nasa da any de machidian punyan coupon. 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It sounds like a dear dam and name, nunty, ama, my shaka crack. If she had the courses or so, a social media is not the idea, at least, ye hobby. Tina, if you say media, met Taka on some bay, me and be back on a year. Okatachi amwa tunku kwanchia eye social center wapa honto mai. 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
1: yeah,
0: a galamsey,
1: galamsey.
0: And I have your job, Momoka, oh, cause a woman in Gankura,
1: and then I am my own in Abetanasia or a size you wear banner. We'll be beginning from political angle.
0: And
1: it would be my country, let me host an Adams say, Wajama Becker. Still, Adams, Nami Munitano. Ochi radio so a mobile mo kan nyina no Jabel Krabes na be start here. Adams condemn said there be yes sanity. I even said say yes sanity. Jabel do eye MC frofra me metna video so ha kan say on fam MC infra.
0: Yeah.
1: Am mo ka say defend eye MC.
0: MC yeah.
1: So them be na
0: we say yeah, PR.
1: PR o e dem MC eye sieta watara.
0: Eh politics e to be bia.
1: Sad dem dey wo ka say dem wo ka say African wa ha.
0: Why say be no of the view say fine. Say be a on baby be crana. It won't be a galamsey, a very responsible mining.
1: And no more kind.
0: As you ever said, yeah, ma,
1: when you cry a friend, Mr. Thomas cry cancer.
0: Oh, no, yeah, good word. And see, I was said the focus no should be on the matter, say be a bay. Proper man to say that you're baby, I woke and I'm more quino. I'm more quino. Say bay, no, so that. Anko ya man fwa gini mse u. Eye.
1: Galamsey. Yeah.
0: The way Galamsey nu kurana.
1: Galadam.
0: Omu mpati kura. 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Eye iliga dia.
1: Galadam and sell.
0: Hey. No current.
1: Bona ni bako.
0: Eye asemo.
1: Iti wa hene. Mide de mi tuwa tuna fwo. Ene eye kwenzi ya fwo fwose. 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Ye te se omu kase. Omu ababe ye sove ni bi. Into a monte as a mom baby. And no, Messer a tuna for an anon.
0: Omonicum, almost a monte, I say.
1: Omonicum in Cassa.
0: But assemblyman, no, actually, say, and no, dear, ultimacy, I buy a duma for. And the one, I was sent an anon. I'm seeing a sign no more Cassa beam.
1: Yeah.
0: Because it's a Obia Swayan, I've been so we see where. One Hana, or more conyan or conyan problem.
1: Sir, a mamma penny for no.
0: Because I must say, Mom, on to Sibia, Tia Sibia, because I must say, Wounds, a woody, be being them.
1: For they say, bit is MC, no more psycho hand.
0: I was said, no, no, you see, I was almost saying, Dinko Mobin.
1: Sasan,
0: then
1: I'm
0: Sanam. And you can say, Yaka
1: say, so very,
0: yeah, cock crane, yeah, see, because why wouldn't him Nano could be see you?
1: Until I make us say, a crewman and ya abutan or monte never be asking.
0: She said, yeah, or Munya would try. Won't
1: you mean up
0: as MC, no one puts an cohobin?
1: Yeah. No, the issue is a tuna and a confocrum the other communities not coming to me near Ban and Pian Concosita. That is the tenace of Mudisio Mutti. That's the first tenace of Mudisio Mutti. But the air can say, Womo any AMC, any Penifor Bia, Musus or Mobile Honor Bay Educational, and San Cobi and Coy Education from Enferman and Anna and Anna Mancasamum. Every crewman, no money or more, any incomo,
0: Sibia,
1: no monster, no money, maybe as
0: dear Bebano, and you good as him. Nemo, no, a
1: yajuma,
0: a omunfa, excavator, was there? Adiano, a ya, Ninginaya, added Sunya, and it's ya brimu, criticizing, and I say, Omo keeps you and say, we are not helping issues because every says survey. Dear, and now, what is that? One hour can in your coonsia, in Cadiaman, can ye? Gayante, inti, I say, Oma Makwine,
1: yeah,
0: Brahma, Oman Tio Massempo,
1: yeah.
0: Inti, if that is the case, dear, I send a sentence here. So, we know, dear, you go among there. Mabababin and Krum, who are by yes, so vehicle. Inti, this so we know, won't be like, said your Hubaye, no, a bit in my beer. Excavator crown would be to try me, maybe. As I'm kind of make out,
1: yes,
0: inti, I was anchor, Sadano, Omunya, but mean Yabo Treno, so,
1: oh,
0: don't you know what I say? Nya ye cry if you grow granny in your
1: this case no I'm seeing him penny for be free original banner. A who has on Bokako Shakuruma. This should go
0: because you send Kushakuruma
1: and Faraday's
0: problem, Bessana Bakrabach and Anno
1: Yama. And they should meet in an anum and I'm inviting an anum at our MC residency. No more education, no more Franco Momo, addition of
0: Bapim so we say. Or why
1: settle? No.
0: Because everyone's old information center so. 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
1: mi sa eye ejoro ka
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0: 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And do you go?
1: Na Sally Panacas ask him now. Sabre no one, I'm on the call, do not say.
0: Oh, but I never want to call you, Nona, or the example be now all set to the natural set and may set to be said to me. Was all set example, yeah. Near I can be an old bed counsel, old each limb there. 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
1: E good too.
0: Nti e ho no e bad this good issue kwaku. 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Se wo ka ho se wa hu ka.
1: Oh, he nti na me so make kind of say. You can't fight government to the end.
0: So they are not fighting government or are they fighting government?
1: Se se wo fighting government. Also me ba be.
0: They are fighting for their right.
1: You right no. A 33 baby obi so dia so sha se wo ho. Maybe all the other Quacusino. Indeed, me and I say, I'm a tre and also Muenia. Not name it to call you the Momo. Say, can't say, upon what I to say, King, baby, baby, there. O mood to go to a yakubinum, yabubinum, baby, so be the Oha, a peaceful outing is a name a smooth air cousin. 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
0: eye party for ni bi be su
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3: ya bi frat
0: it means every position is vacant
3: ndi obi ekwako fa bi
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3: so bi contest obi no bi na show bi
0: eji that's it sa no ho party ki otie jaman he
3: na se
0: jaman for beti
3: na no obi so contest obi no obi na ko show bi eji ma obi contest
0: sa beti every bi contest mo
3: you are saying nti ye person ka kire se se si ye meme si si ya meti ho hene ye cap mpp party da ho a se si ya de obi e be ka se e so ofana se party na obo party na mp what you say
0: yeah
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4: question
3: is FM. Delegate no more for one who would you my way or platinum. No more quack or trouble no more who say, I call you, you must see, and you better try banana, dear man. And I better do
0: the end here. Ocona, Ocosena, a while, no, what you my bed, dear man.
3: And I don't know,
0: maybe, and dear, there will be almost a yana, and the
3: oracles, like I said, we into no, if you be here, who be
0: one below.
3: Oh,
0: I hear. Hey, there might be a wahoo. Yeah, no, come say, oh, and this in the baby, and this is true. And this is for only seven year crab in Jabba. We put what's in Wassam?
3: Boko.
0: No, I don't go to the Baha. Never be a proper bed, bed, fill in my bed.
3: The Pukru, ha.
0: No, no, call crew, I am fee. I almost say, by ye, is in young fuse, eh?
3: Yeah.
0: No, man, I catch him say, oh, my friend, don't go see you. Oma beda se beba hona wa wow, obe contest bia no bra oba go won di ngwatwin free online ne yade ndie ba ya twa ya yama o
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0: 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Say we are MPP better near bandisi. 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Because say when say MPP for no badoso.
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0: 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Eh eh.
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1: Nay, no,
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1: no no, they said you can't cry walk off by 60,000. Why not bet me you couldn't come back when you do my fit? No, being a 60,000. Who do you not want to be at home? Who do you can't be at home? Hey, my name.
0: Mustafa, now no you no say every man be 200 million bre
1: constituency. And you no kura.
0: Meanwhile, Jama say who ba say we no kura
1: who say. And okure, and I mess with me, sir. So no my final out to my market, sir. I'm pa a biba, a ba. I would jam myself to
0: my house. No, so can I
1: go? I'm so muddy, muddy, petty, petty name.
0: Activities.
1: Yes, petty activities. So I
0: say. But Mustafa, to be frank,
1: what's that? Oh, yeah, well, by your petty man, I'm wasi on. I'm first monk, papa,
0: president.
1: Mahama say, I'll buy a grown repetitive mouth form. Why, bro, also, so they channel the good quamu, or the branches are to a quamu say, I do win for branch, we should not go to petty mouth form. Na enkonko duru ni pano
0: ho se kromoso o mai se yawo da bia no mo dia to ha ma party se ize yawo da na brada se o ya mc ya
1: obetimi a
0: party ba bia duru ho se o ba na oti na sem
1: I think say yawo da yawo da
0: no but benji se bebre ye ba se be ye be adwuma no
1: omuti omom wo nchenche no appointees na ya appoint o mo ade na be form so ma ba duru grounds no na problem no
0: se nga Mustafa kan ye na go so watch se se ne so ya appoint ne so benefit nga o kan no so watch se me so ye we ni maye. But you don't incite the grassroots, you know, because Mustafa me catch was a position being who stand the MPP ma, maybe Andy can say Andy say we better change that because all can grassroots, you know, but now all can solution be now so the ba.
1: Oh, here.
0: So if Andy support the
1: solution,
0: Andy support now is
1: say. Elkaje baby, you are no Kobe, because we cry wood na waiye. Elkaje in Kobe, because wood na waiye.
0: So no, okay. Also, ono yes, ano, oni ndi bi mu ye, ono sidi ano ye. Ah, what you hold can dear no chere. Why in chere? You just say, but oh no, or you be a. I say, and this, you know, problem or. And problem, you know, and this is for me problem. And my want to send MPP.
1: Well,
0: problem, no, I say, party, you know, party, nanga sang group, one, but why, baby, niyama. And now, a bino so so, and why, no so, oh, yen, niyama. I say, we any dear, problem, or a bino, any, the party, no, and tem, oh, why. So, one here answers such differences now. After some better two relations in the arena, a beginning where the problem can save a bromo. I was saying Mustafa, I'm calling to order. Not a mutunufo, because Nemo Buhoka, I am no crab, but I am no crane in our son a day. Yet can a public, sir.
1: What
0: kind of former can't cause what
1: kind of former can't omuko party a neck meeting, oka, sir, or mufa. And yet, Hank Kwan, I know you accuse him for Kwan of Kotana Kasa.
0: So, when you ask him, Okano, I either be a kind of saying, Unia
1: TV,
0: very on a captain's
1: man. And you won't Kwan of Kasa.
0: So I say, okay, but yes, so we say, oh, yeah, we interview, say, we name Blur. other stations will be free. Do you any penny for a cassacher? No way, Caso. Other station friend about we answer where Jai means that penny for a cassacher. If I won't also what presidents will only present in the Coba. You never be a one man.
2: Soon who say, a Juma president, you know, the people I say, or a former man touch it down and call.
3: And that's what
2: a president, a human is or a man. President didn't make us asking we. And you'll be on the president now, say, I present, I can say, dispatch I with Fankoha, and Kohan, and could do branch way, and could do branch way. Now, then, and Kwan, not presidency, who now can and want to. Now,
0: you persuade us, and you are present, so bit mass money, so on Goka.
2: Met me a canister, because
0: so I am among women who knew.
2: Yes, met me a canister,
0: or can't say, be Nanubi, or say. The CIA of Wui, there was some Komaya Risha for that.
2: Yeah.
0: But Ubia or Godfather, where I know, say, Nipedi with Nipedi. Indeed, I'm a very difficult for the president to do Risha for.
2: And also, some
0: more can say Risha for the same guy Chumpo and Sanga by that, but for some one who you know. Bimu, why they are not performing.
2: And also, me,
0: but we now pay,
2: yeah, me too, I buy for President John Demani.
0: But I say, Baba, so dear, but
2: I had that. And so, yeah,
0: you're not one, you
2: know, born and not no.
0: 8 years, BD 8 years, order.
2: Order.
0: Oh, dear, you know,
2: you know, yeah, you know, or Tivoso, yeah, Juma. Can you for that, and then Nemonama, Mosmo Penachin? Mahama should do that race for immediately as much as possible in terms of their ministers. MC is need to be a year, Juma. I'm more beyond now.
0: But better who will be anybody.
2: Ah, for any, Messin, I know, not a me, contrary to you. Go when Tico had 24-hour market economy, I'm way. Massa. Ko heba bi omusi ade no
0: me market ana say
2: market ja no
0: mo mo yere market wa
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2: no sana fa pragia no de aba new market new station ho na fi wa be fa ka na wo
0: okay.
2: The issue is a Risha for some night. Yekano, I know I could find a way in a bar. Make sure say, I'm up for. Hey, yeah, you man, see, it's no money or more. And I'm a when she did a bar.
0: Then I miss me. Make sure
2: economy no. Or more start your money or more. Yeah, we see your money. Yeah. The man said yeah. Then I just say, by the way,
0: we are
2: some them beside. Na.
0: Why you quit in Kwaku? Yeah, my assem.
2: Say, baby,
0: papa, me, ni dinner tuna, sem. Tuna, tuna,
2: tuna, sem.
0: Say, baby, that, that, that,
2: that. Say, baby, I told me, Kano. Yeah, sem. Into a hine. Ministers, no, they rest after the day, sem, Mahama Yebi. Especially the communication officer. Wada. And also, Mwadi.
0: Communication officer, but are you not okay?
2: Communication minister.
0: Ah, okay.
2: Communication minister.
0: Okay.
2: What you say?
0: Oh, okay, Sam George.
2: Sam George. So best
0: side. Also can one party team by you.
2: And na me so ba power no. Dear so ye mo my guy.
0: So no ye o man ko ko ye e caterpillar.
2: Otia bontino. Otia bontino LGBTQ+. Dear na one can fan. Anfantia na nado.
0: Hmm.
1: Then I want come from one
3: family. I that's so FM.
1: You see, never be over.
0: See, see, you see, and your priority. Come the amount for.
1: Come the amount for. And now, bro,
0: because I know, because this is not the priority. Yeah, because yeah, prioritize it. How I say, man, no problem, woman. What say, yes, shovel. Now we could in the two years.
1: Problem a woman, pine, pine.
0: Oh, yeah. It's just can you amount for 20 or more to 20 ma. Dianya LGB asem. 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What ya say but adin di omo so so
1: eko yiru bi. 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
2: nti well anya e priority mate da be e priority
0: that's what they are saying
1: nti o hene Risha for no dey Mahama should do it President Mahama should do it
0: o mse didi yenka we say abadadada na so obi a wo godfather who dey agora
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1: ja branya nya ni tie didim
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1: wose na o ka say two weeks asem ni ya because say de mpanfo si ba mu no
0: yeah
1: e wo ki mu say be di bia mpanfo so be frefre ama mpanfo a frefre say obo hwe na omo mbeli ni man nko because say judge bi ye political judge ni ade ase e be di asem no
0: so
1: wose ya de ni kotuma nye di na kwa kotum but I think say be din
0: we de want me for an kotum asotwe na na omode ama no asa omo say that deliberately
1: say but there was say abronye no so o measure ne nsem binum when say amanyoni na o kan say sin we chire na when say ko ni program eh but do be ka di a chire
0: say de omo no
1: wahu
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1: yes
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1: 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Ah, nessa what you say?
0: What you say? Na, yes, teachers line, since your exams no so you twam.
1: No, mo so mu twam, no mo dey assume direct say.
0: Na, no mo twam.
1: Mo twa ofana yi ano. Mo twa ofana yi ano, na what you assume.
0: Ti say ayi for, you can say nurse for.
1: Ha, ti say nurse for na na obsede o maye law school no. O ko law school sa pepe. E na even kura no. Teachers for so so ya sane de timetable bi dia mo mo for their salary. Say December be a ombetuya mo December month no ombetuya ne 24th
0: or so any day every year be omuye o a return table back for payment of salaries
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1: 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Nancy B. or Babaka and on a chess ampa a banon peso or be man in your court depot a drip machines in home. And I say, what kind of sign of cry, you know? Or say, MC, won't mean you so drip a machine, no. There is problem with you. Na what kind of sir? What's not the problem? Ma, the MC na AB and Pampa won't mean you soon a drip machine because sir, a year in Patemua, Oka say MC news internal generator fund and final in your Hujumano. Oh, they compare order a year a municipality and as a constituency beer. In 10 years, I know it is a October beer. Oh, sir, at the not yet in a movie to play in Pianaka.
0: Ajumana omonye. 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
0: ya
2: kick up in the most of the use. How many the same behavior about the way with a man for that team? I don't demand your bed very quite an idea. It's only already assembly on your compound to fuel. Mom, when you can hear, kick up in the air. Or cattle and fuel boom, how more you saw them. In your other way, Yama, how many have you been you? And here, Yama, Yani, Yani, Yasani, Yasano, the Dafi, Mavon Twazo.
0: Okay. 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And I say, and no, the day or the two goom. Go watch the Mitre, I say. Oh, I think I watch him, I say.
1: Matthias, I say, I won't mean, I say, oh, my car is worse.
0: And second, he said, Yama, we need to see say, you're fooling, Mumu. And the other say, a year, the other say, or Mum, we issue car, ye day. I mean,
1: yeah,
0: Nanka Mrao Horsas will be an answer, Mrama Hokwaya. kebeti mato bia gunye de atwan we nyesika na de akoye eh eh sa na we na akoye no te we no betima isu e because ye coordinator ne be isu ana se ye de kan ho by assembly ne be isu the mc fees ya no person isu a sika e wose ge do tofu.

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0: 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Was it breaks or leaks? We fix it. Your person will buy me yaseno. Then yaseno me frantuma. Why you looking at me? Please don't stop. I'm a demon that you need.
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0: And then, yeah, boys, boys, the girls, girls, yes, yes, and you know, Mongo, Papa Fonima, my friends, you can hobby. 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Half you are BG collections. 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I saw an Ocon. 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She say a chair quite a watch a crew. I brought sign any that surfing was here, and a whoppe, and I am CEO. Fail 0242-030-5416 and 0559-029-398. BG Collections. One for Messi PS. 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
2: 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One and a half. 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

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Never for you. Now, of fair to send you, Yanko, don't fair for you. A young passier, Cassa, dear Nibuo for, Nani Buo for. 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

0: change. To say God is God, it's Shabrang, Ops, it will be any price in Chemo. Yeni Ifad, and a Bosch, Shaker Fast Food, Wah, any Ewo, Nafe, Anes, Ewo, Japan Bank, now called Japan Crew, Biniwa, Brian Branch in Ebi Elho, and your promotion, Anase, Obia, Oversaw, Cost of God is God Enterprise. Say Japan Crew, Dieno, Napi Enterprise, Bia, the Bukun Rider, OS40939. 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

0: manamu ade ne sase nkabo yase a manya tumi a menso me de tumu ani mu yi me da wase e ma moni ti a ade se
1: Kwame, so we said Dino. 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Business of Taos. 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
1: ana ho bio
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1: and then more
0: namunim odifo heba drona
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1: your friend a bamu heba mixture
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1: ani da so fm
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And then so, Shadia. Wama Nema Ekuye Edemayen. Yes, then. Then Tivan Selection.

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To me, back is I don't know. Fat. 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Working money to so. What is it? What is it? What is it? What is it? What is it? What is it? What is it? What is it? No, boys na crap from home. What a dog may tell you, pal. Escuba, champion player, Escuba. Oh, Maxi Sportswear, dumb life. Us on our so here. If I dance, I just be the Tunkua. This is so. I record you, pal. Master good. Master you good. Very good morning, thank you, and for more. I'll share a song. Say, look what Jamas and I could do. Let it be a car park. 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One Potter from Nom Munkopian our Barima Bama Enterprise Na Munkotom Omonian Na Emo Yipa Na Omo Intimate in the Kama The Pajama saw what me and a boy Yipa Auntie was so young. Was so young. 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A portal room, a chapel room, or post office nipper, and as op seat, old mama dress shop, no, Oko Adam Zuzua. I'm going to chat with you. I've been police station now. 0248-519-0341-2. 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

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Young kids phones. Clinic and technology. Import of phone say ya. Fuck on young crowd and find my car park. Oh, young kids phones. I'm an iCloud remover. I'm here decoding now. That's all my so yeah. May part of a motor phones are drawn. Pounds oh no. Say techno smartphones and the keepers. Infinite smartphones. Samsung smartphones and the keepers. I telephones and the keepers. The phones are copper. Neighbor answer the phone here. Phones accessories. Cell phone covers. Glass protectors. Memory cards. 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Batteries. Charger cables. In our car was a bit magabi. Ne pacho uba kunyam. So bet me ans akutu akoton. And I'm for so pee. Bet me ans akoton mak mako. Ada kudu juma.

Patron or trouble on a letter commission office nom on the Eddie and Mepe 0248 738 78 Portal for office for fear now opens a Wi-Fi installation. I'm with Adamawa what me as a from more now I'm a bayer Adama Kampa not what me as a Philly come on and the old Brazwa now echo you Adama and Kataka Dibia now a fina network you know a stands to be stands to be what as yet to own your Wi-Fi in Quadia. Koye Edema Bandu Bia Aounia Bia Amo Ebetimi Ayama Amo CCTV installation Network installation Amo Ye Amo Ewa Drobo St. Mary's Hospital 0248 913 857 and 0504 359720 now on Impani 4 in Kumo Bob Ziga Enterprise Bob Ziga Enterprise provision dia or yet number one or yet number uno and to run on a soye na kuduja as on a catching a bien kuye and for a mom a part of open a mom different types said dino delicia say perfume rice open sunshine umbrella a mobia we can share with sabbat makabi a cook and joy in your mwa hudu akwa Osa Ebet Makabi Ope Angwam Se Sunflower Hayat Fry Tall Kona kwa Jodi 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quiet with a bit of be on a so yeah, as not open key was to toffee different tabs. Say yes, similar tabs outdoor and a bronze. I cannot quite you, dear. Open body cream, say Nivea Imperial Leather Vaseline in your quiet with a bit of my detergent and the idea for provision, dear. Bob Seger Enterprise and the only one and so a trip. 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

Why you tell the house? 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

Nina kwa Elizabeth Makabi. And the Gopian our Aiton House, the Bianquia and Fama. 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I'm going to pay. Offer 0245 045184. That one is Aiton House and Sue and Kumakampa.

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2: 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I say, I'm TN. So when money now hall time comes for the pilot cash I'm going to be that cool where fair for members now because I want to buy German Saturn I'm going to drop off for just sent Nana Adu Bogutas must upset Salibo Boutique branches not toss you back. One fear in Crown Quanta Gosso Sampa a double crew Camp Johnson Chance Tremas Amasu Badukru, our head office, as our Doma I include. On your account is a bit Macri. As a bit me, 0542 072719 0246 297285. Now, one God is God Enterprise. God is God Enterprise. Name eh Name Enterprise. 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
1: I know it's hard, but I'm giving you
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1: God is gonna send you an angel.
2: When
1: child go afraid. I'm gonna
2: see you at my BG Collections.
1: Stay strong.
2: BG Collections. Very good morning.
1: Take long.
2: And for more, we'll be at a 2 year park. And it's a umpom as a book. Now, inchia 80 plumbing shop. 80 plumbing shop.
1: Can you
2: hear
1: this song? It's a squad.
2: If you hear
1: this song, get your kicks on
2: your sister Rose.
1: My brother, we gone.
2: We're drop with St. Mary's Hospital.
1: We gone.
2: Administration 1 month.
1: You know,
2: it's your year.
1: Me a grown
2: up. Bratano or trouble to do.
1: I
2: jab a baron show.
1: No
2: beer to go. Bright of bright. Fabaran Salom. Munai Chawina.
1: No more.
2: Who said it was he? My J Ventures has our trouble. Next station.
1: Want
2: to be a team. beer to more beer tissue reaper. Channel Jabba. I wish somebody was here. Cartoon 10613. Akofa News Araba. Running Kong Yipa. No more Hubai. Kobezochina, Ibesan, and so Asia. Usia Unia, Nawasre, Edda Channel. Tia Unia Nasa, Romana Kafra, Nasunji, and so at Nabayipa. That's come with the card.
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5: a yashi, no, next time, say a somawa, a yano, the one at your Ulumai coastal, Wamu, and a ton, and Nampapa, a Munso, and Nanabuan so F4, and Fahonia, Giania, Okoye, and any Padu, a bedi, when it's a Ulumai coastal, so would you to a cotton, and now for over Penny Makuma, could you do Juma? 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
4: Yea, radio big tinkrans or tinkran, or big tinkrans or tinkran. 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
1: I think that we know the call on our information. Send your day on which you have wire. So, I'm buying them for say, oh, wire. We can easily remove them. So, I'm going to be on that and then I say, check. Anytime you're on the media in our aid, we are able to help so that we can do that.
0: Say, look, I say, I said, I'm more, I'm not sure what I'm saying. I'm not sure what I'm saying. Why engage the regional minister and then you're for? There was some of them with one man.
1: If I show, I don't know, you do that level here.
0: Before you continue, me go show you how. Yeah, mrebei time ben a wudi di se se ni mubeti me yi edi esi no kwan so. Na abeti me yaduma endebi.
1: Na me yaduma yebebo mo modern because all my technical men are around. I almost see to it to say, and then I was say train on itimi ko tema. The chance to say itimi anko tema na yebi a passenger so example. If your boy on modern say, I can see see. Yeah, but she said, maybe you're free or I'm a former dojo, I'm a trainer, actually, I'll call and
0: then. The answer never come, but just see, what do you know position this man?
1: Within the Daniel FCD from Ghana Railway Company Limited.
0: You mean, and see, the woman, no, I'm going to go, I'm going to go, I'm going to go, I'm going to go, I'm going to go, I'm going to go, I'm going to go, I'm going to go, I'm going to go, I'm going to go, I'm going to go, I'm going to go, I'm going to go, I'm going to go, Yeah, now one more clarification. But tomorrow I will hear the head and not from no channel the Mika. Then she would announce that the community in the Abuano Ayanidia. Now she said, the book and I know the Yabiono. Send no, search no.

0: what I you, what I say.
1: It's been a difficult very difficult 7 years. We want to thank family, thank all of our employees. We've had some very loyal, hardworking employees who have stood with us all these years. And definitely a good thanks to Almighty for keeping us healthy enough to be where we are, because this has been a very tough, very difficult time that we have gone through.
0: Mushia asemnu ni tietie mu ane se Dr. Papa Kwesi Ndumo se wo da wo mu eta na chi emfie nso aho yirayira ye a wafam wo adwuma ye fo ye one no ye adwuma se ne wo gina mu epeme ma no no odo wase na yenko managers a omuo group Ndumo omu baako ene na no fori wusu na na wahoma so na na ma ho
2: no
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0: 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Mo sha ase afri he na mo de customer se ne nipa wo sika wo mu so afa he.
2: No, what's it? The main show bill that I'm an American. And there, the master me see 2019 or 2026. So, 2019, I tell
3: me see, yet to say,
2: what do you call a whole case? Simu, a hoche kesimu, eni guase kesimu. Ah, nyako ponko tina, okusa,
3: Dr.
2: Ndu, nane hon kanfu, Mrs. Yvonne Ndu.

0: na workers a yewo ho enye da workers bebre wa abandon ye na nyema bebre wa koye enkofo do wano wo di crucify
1: that
0: ye ejuma na ye ye no we are guided spiritually by Jeremiah 29 verse 11. For I know the plans I have for you, declares the Lord. Plans to prosper you and not to harm you. Plans to give you hope in the future. And then 2 Timothy 1 verse 7. For the spirit God gave us does not make us timid, but give us power, love, and self-discipline. The Magi Nayasuma, Yadako, Akwa, and appeals court. Where to why Asuma yet catch a warner? Where Taywa as for Pump? And then one ruling for the restoration of the license of GM Bank. It is a yes, that's the process here. Ghana mine, GM Bank, Yabba back.
1: Imagine
0: that we are winning it my yet. And I agree with that. You are being engaged. Now you are Ghana economy. Now you hope you are ma. I am not going to be able to do it. No one hold, no one say, where you might want to say within internationally, all over the world. We don't give up. We are quite a free assuming. We are going to be here. We are going to be able to do that. We need to say that we will be
1: here.
0: Your process is a quenya or the year fado, a bibia bebe coyedo, your buffado, yako coye, Fisiano, and Wadzina, Wabe Seyemu. Yeah, human on seeing quenya, yes, I be in view. The one in the eye able to, yeah. Now, and plan every Fisiano, yeah, atmosphere, yeah, business environment for Ghana, says, yeah, my name, Okoye, yeah, says, yeah, business people, you will hope there will be wrong. When you break, that's a dope or cost, that is for Kwampada, a diligent, Ukraine, over there, on your easy. But when you are grounded in faith, not a genuine, let's say a fight, the righteous fight. Nyako pon ne kun na ekwa. Oba bua na edin kunim.
2: Enti na na yenhwe ni say sanya wo ken say senka. Papa kwasi ndum te

0: na court ma all dey say afi na lawyers no dey what your class say go yamana wire na what the institutions na court am our mandate dey dey where you be na na yet na from na e dey the mon come no back and forth na yet she baby a o dey equity since say you premature dey ever kada manya manya na na because ruling no official ruling na dey obeka won sir. Lawyers, no, so what draw what the call? Now, yes, sir, yes, that's it. A quana, you will soon, yeah, yeah, ma, Bibia, Wako ye. In see, oh, yeah, they are the bank, you know, or better, I say, oh, yeah, they are more than 8 to 8, yeah, better 28. Court, na Casa. In see, you be caught in the running. May I share there, they see, a human, now, beer who there. GM Bank, the license has been restored by the Appeal Court of Ghana. Has been restored. The Bank of Ghana, customer, their license, near to Marco, any receiver,
1: my young fancy, be any a better one. So, Ebusia, Nana for Ibusu, and Watten, and no, and yet a bar a group in Dum Penning for managers are would any more. Therefore, you sue a come home, it's a Jumano Sanya washa, see a baby or debefa, a be and watcheno. Okuyanko.
2: Adam 106.3, Yanian Yanam Asempa 94.7, Nisha 104.5, Tissi Angas Acacia boy, and when you go so I can carry the mound, your walk out to Simonon. 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
3: The councils for Amebafo Abronye moved the application and the Attorney General did not oppose to the application, which for us we felt that it could have been done yesterday because if they were going to go and come back and say that they have no objection to the application, why didn't they do it yesterday? But be as it may, the court has granted a B application subject to some condition that the court has said which should not be a problem for the accused. So we are happy that this justice has been served and we have been very consistent from day one that this is a case of misdemeanor which a bill is not having an issue at all at the circuit court. But as the trial died at the circuit court did, which we had to come back to the High Court. Indeed, we find the conduct of the trial judge as unacceptable, in some extent a misconduct. It's not something that we are going to just let go. We are filing a petition to the Chief Justice.
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0: wa e opposition na e se debi en sanka bibia obi sa attorney general no say only opposition bia, and then she went ahead to grant the bill. Every 2 weeks or be report 100,000 Ghana cedis to sureties to be justified. They basically meet those conditions, but the key point na ye making the application is a way misdemeanor they are there as even or more convicted na a fine obitia into the fact say you did kind a denying bail at the circuit court now has a suicide chance we said 24 hours you know to say you say nyade ankani na but Germany that as say every pay
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1: 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I'm a drop and you know, and neck I can take it, take it, take it in Kwakuno. 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
7: named
1: xenophobic and someone named it is as someone in your mood in one way. Ghana for a chess, Mampania Cassania, Buamona, Patania, Buam, some tisset will be no bet. 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
8: What made you come to the airport then to hit the call in a sense?
9: Because they told us we must come to the airport and find a solution so that we know the time the flight will take off. That's why we came here. But the time I arrived here, I didn't find any Ghanaian like moving around this area. So I think it won't be happening. Or yeah, I think so.
8: Why are you leaving South Africa?
9: No, it's not like maybe I feel like because of xenophobic attacks, that's why I'm leaving South Africa. But I can't stay here for long, and here's not where I'm from. Yeah, so I have to go back home and rest there. Yeah.
8: And when did you come to South Africa?
9: I came here 2024. Yeah, 2024. So I just preferred to go back home. Yeah. Even I was planning to go back home last year, and there is a small situation happened at home. That's why I just say, okay, let me just wait for next year.
1: Abusia ani awuti ye yabanti ebrofo a woka ni dwidwidwi nyina ne se kwakwa gina wiem hye gina bia wo twenya marupra befa no aba na nkampanimfo so omunko do omunhubro mbeba eno enya maso etu ogegye wonu mo a twena ni krukrukrukro mu ba bia wo kwo ose wonu se kra ne passport ye kita no kra no e chesa expire passport no atwam etiti otio man nim no brofo omka ne se wodi asalam ene te ho
7: asylum
1: and one and a car ye one
7: asylum
1: was you are so be was so wrong what chair say what the asylum net to one more than in a whoa boko it in go has all more than a beba.
8: So for you to get here to the airport, how did you get here, and who maybe brought you to the airport?
9: Yeah, I just came alone because of I heard about the situation going on, and they say the flight will take off 5 o'clock a.m. So that's why I said no, I must come tomorrow so that I will get the flight fast. In terms of maybe there is a lot of people.
1: Ano achi ni ase ye mkwa suye ye shami no ne ensem so. 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
10: Last week we sent report to police headquarters and various places. Right, today we are moving to check before this thing happened tonight. And we are here. I'm here over 50 years. And some people are here over 60 years. How can you just wake up and destroy we all? I was here very young age.
11: Yeah, there are somewhere you are sending message several times. I call your president Mahama. He name say your panichel. I saw my question. And your life and death are same. And your son. Because you document was we are say we have document. We have proof. Say your document was assassinated. So you need document is different. You need asima any problem. Because asima my assassin. You need asima any Rahim. Alaji Rahim. The government man. I'm a court to the assembly because assassin, they were able to print to our land and build on it.
10: 96. I can't meet my fathers for this land where they go stop. 96. So I can't meet my fathers where they go peace association, the land top, the day top. No long time. We come there. We still say the government toilet. Government toilet where the person built for ourselves.
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1: Happy birthday.
0: Will be anini any elders are who do Church of Pentecost PIWC Helsinki. Now, next sample for JC. Happy birthday to my beautiful Mavie.
1: Man. Oh, can I match him?
0: You. Happy birthday to my beautiful Mavis.
1: I would have a Mavis and a whole fair or a mea media.
0: A superwoman by all standards.
1: That's the way nippers from quantity say super quabaganism tree.
0: One can nipple so or bass
1: or bass from quantity super, super no way can say.
0: Or bass from quantity.
1: I know it's super.
0: I said, would me yen near me be a super.
1: Ah,
0: just say, or bass from
1: quantity super and chilliness from
0: quantity. We are then swat. The case and I. The kiss and I appreciate you so much.
1: Eti,
0: I shall own now kind of let's say, brofuna make and kaye. The kiss and I appreciate you so much. Enjoy your birthday with all the blessings from the Almighty God.
1: Eti,

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1: na sample for you
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0: wo bozi
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0: se ah
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0: ya don was here
1: eno maybe nyamisha wati ifi yesu ye mo nyamenye okese pa wo yo ba papa nyamisha
0: nyamisha ya don was here
2: Charlie, you know you. There was serious meeting.
3: Hey, Allah, good shit.
2: Now, so Nedia, Charlie, you're in free.
3: Oh, we are Tobuase. One more day.
4: Hey, what funny.
2: Anu, magic a crack, I am in your baby. Mitya, ne free wash up.
3: Hey,
2: say, huh? Ah, Minya, what you have with Sandy?
3: Anu, send your baby, I'll be here. Sikan, Mamu, be near Biaman.
5: 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Share, Nanya no co. 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

0: and iCloud. Now, oh, your whole wardrobe, Hana,
1: about the mobile phone, Huns and Sam Dia.
0: So, when you say Yankee phones
1: or your phones, clinic and technology.
0: This a driver need beer.
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1: sound in Drabuha.
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3: Yes.
2: Now, electoral commission for sure.
3: Now, look at
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1: Oh, wow.
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1: Techno,
2: iTunes,
1: Infinite,
2: Samsung,
1: Nokia,
2: iPhone,
1: Afei,
2: say unlocking,
1: decoding,
2: flashing, yeah,
1: Kabokon,
2: iCloud remover,
1: obtain it,
2: 2 years,
1: 1 month screen,
2: touch replacement,
1: Afei,
2: computer repairs,
1: and accessories.
2: Yeah.
1: Yankee phones.
2: Oh,
1: mobile phone.
2: Computer and accessories.
1: Say screen.
2: Touches.
1: Complete LCD.
2: Complete charging system.
1: And our inbuilt battery.
2: Protector.
1: Phone cover.
2: Hands-free.
1: MP3.
2: Music box.
1: Memory card.
2: Charges.
1: Cordless mouse.
2: Keyboard.
1: Pen drive.
2: A wholesale.
1: Any retail.
2: Says. Yeah, so
1: now I do my mouth.
2: How the coffee?
3: Who's cargo phone, so
2: Yankee phones say a SIM card and a mobile money registration,
1: mobile money transfer.
2: I bet in it.
1: How
2: I
1: and
2: the what meet you answer the man of
3: first and that driver's
2: seat. What been drop court
1: opposite electoral commission office in a pay
2: drop here.
1: So far, sense what
2: you're ordering services
1: and a house to house
2: for
1: 020-7422-823
2: and a
1: 024-878-8878
2: and a 024-32
1: 81995
2: Yankee phones, clinic and technology.
3: Yeah,
4: 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It's your okay in the mobile phone. That's no piano in the ring and tone.
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0: 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So I'm all say, young quite numb, I will Adam for Park Coastal. Afraid is what you must say. She said, Quine, I will Japacrum, May Market, every Japacrum Echo KBK. 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
0: 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How do you know what ye know? Yeah, what is Kakabe to let to break? I feel salary loans, Jesse. Yeah, you could be off that could be a about my bossia. Sassu controller loans, Jesse. Abana Jumayania, not could you have a controller be a within 24 to 48 hours. Nabosia, you're ready. I feel business loans, a Juma Ben in your warrior, but I'm about to bossia enough if I put the word Jumakin. Sassu near Piafonia, the default. 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
1: gra
0: I'm a hunter. No,
1: Daddy,
0: last what can I say? Be many paper, who calls Raubi,
1: yeah,
0: who call you, no more bumpy, you too, but to more naturalist and hold the
1: umbrella. We are down far, you know. Mexican man as a sorry for more.
0: The power of money.
1: Now we are so for ground now preaching and is preaching a different.
0: Sir.
1: Who is car power and a different for say.
0: Yeah,
1: no, it's a sense of the and this of what the Yame Mau but to win you drew.
0: Amen.
1: Now we need Sika.
0: Amen.
1: And I'm only being ceremony, mum dear.
0: Amen.
1: So fortunate, we are Nikaka crown.
0: Amen.
1: Penipa.
0: Oh, Penipa, yeah.
1: Yeah, I mean, she don't know when I'm gonna be birthday no more. So, I'm sending mumu, and I'm sending mumu.
0: And I was your poor, yet, yep,
1: I work your fashion.
0: May send command
1: here, and to get my farmer, so should I have been sending farmer.
0: Amen. Amen.
1: If Raya Babao.
0: Amen.
1: Because I punch you and I say, minerals be minerals, and so you order your yep. So from a young country, not to for see it, Yababa.
0: Okay.
1: Mama young Casaqua.
0: Okay.
1: Yababa, because you are media, because you
0: and yana aya critical
1: na oni mse kwa kufika kwa kufika yenye eh chinana
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0: Now, when you say, watch, I'm better than what could be.
1: Ain't see now, I say, my friend, no. But what I say,
0: okay.
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0: no, baby,
1: son.
0: 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Obefe na pa ho.
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2: Papa, papa,
0: yes, sir. My name is Marcus. You are in a song.
1: Me pa chok ko ku niye papa kan aye na no. Enu anu no. Yesi eye ni ye ko ni dabe.
2: I go say me that say na match a wati for we eh nyame ya dum a ochina e na wotwe e na enye e ba so. E wo dum a twiri fo. Domain Trifo, and your channel now, okay. I 29 feeder the Gusua yesterday, a German South Adolfo, I say, Yamaya, the master, Danitra, and bet me a banner on my BM and one of the Macron to Pantimiaba, and the teacher Muni and say, Yamaya, the more and now, okay, and I, you know, Airbus, Ewa Domain Trifo. And she said, Kakara want to say the car could be seen a year and it has swan more. That's not the back also be seen a year, Drobo, a year, opposite in Yam Johnson, a KB Quinus or Quantan Soa, and a possible clones here to be beside our here Ghana City, Doma, say about 50 Ghana City. The media, I could say, Sabre, German South of Four, and Trimpring, and I say, see, and I mean here German South of Four more. From the corner, my quaque, my abrena, or my team, my catam of a party, a man a crack, quaque, that you. Timinia Baubisaya, Yamia Mochina, and our train, and a year no ever cost.
1: Na Minia Bema, I then be and a consul, Yenimi, so be at Nasia, no one say ye crat, and ye quaque, pay ye, that saint, and any boss, or natures, I said, ye was yashish any programs, no, na or the ashim.
2: By not the management asem ba me me de omo eya ma omo mama aye manacrasant the academy me jama programs manager na management see
1: okay
2: me means in the annot
1: yo not a secret na ba
2: yeah
1: okay yo ye da sikweku
2: me das
1: eya no ada papa nso ase se wo frey
2: smart pa me das me nyaba Papa, because I'm done as I mean to me than I
1: see
2: me. Mean to me than I see me because Obani that's why they were OCN or a dear manager home. And I know when they come on the cookies FMA. That's it. May done as I mean to me than I see me. To the American saying, Uncle Paul, or Cosamana Kumapana, on your son, and I know almost was something the originator. I yet me a dinner more busy subject. Indeed, so she opened business or truth for not so far. I mean, put me a coin in Cacra. Yeah, you know, most that you may men cast a beer, obi and tear foot to no bit and answer so when Tianti uncle do you and tear my name of the Brajin some one in some Jamaican papaya away. But then I now could brassy tea any day. And Gusa equining. I was saying, because I made up a pass, I mean, who the Macaca, who are my canamacas and from Tiodia, Mammy Fonsia, Nayan Cosuan Serrano for say, Yamia de Mortina, and Bibian, who made your free Germans out of four who be to say, the Atomy is on the Quaker Semani William, and one here, because, and no pa who be a Bibian who be, the Nestle Germans out of four, you know, say, or China watching, when you met time at Yellow Domain Trifon, Nay into me, and Catamaco Party, and Manacran Codetti.
1: Ti enwa na me refree
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1: Yeah,
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0: 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What you say? 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So what do want to be man or so on your one day? Now that's a tin if you say who soon nymph for so.
1: Okay.
0: Or baby, and one day be your tibia may be a fibiano. Bema bunny who send soon nymph for so.
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0: 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Now to me, can't say be my sabra. Mamma Mompai, I cram my hair with Subang, and now Mamma Mompai, and I'm in Yaman Casa. 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
1: 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And I don't want to go around.
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1: 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Ten yo kuno no.
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1: 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And far home she sent far home to no so sa.
0: Okay.
1: Say, ye wukuni dia. They were foot to a debe man.
0: Okay.
1: 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Timmy so for me, my country was a twas on a monkey.
0: Okay.
1: Jai.
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0: Okay.
1: O ye Muslims ya bon wadwa wo Muslims no mu.
0: Amen.
1: E san se ala on pesa afi no.
0: Okay.
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0: Okay.
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0: Okay.
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0: Okay.
1: O se me ma no. A man say no money na ya, muy a shrub of four.
0: Okay.
1: But a be man ya know that back. Me and some pay. We are Bransamano.
0: Okay.
1: And this is that
0: Jack. Open when
1: you and now I be no person over you. A ya conno be no person. The moon should be a tartan.
0: Okay.
1: Anna, a ya do a conra. Oh, so no fun and I peja pejon. So Tosun Ago or Panama Pompia Basru. 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
0: A conno bonnet.
1: A conno bonnet. 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We are conno bonnet as a same man, Bibri. 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
0: Okay.
1: And Obas be dinikunatamu da, Sansay or do.
0: Okay.
1: And if any were done.
0: Okay.
1: Automotum was it.
0: Okay.
1: And this is the actual food.
0: Okay.
1: Na bon pie. Na slinga me so ma wuku.
0: Okay.
1: 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Open asem.
0: Yeah.
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1: 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Oh, finish and then the mumu.
0: I will cry any mumu line.
1: Thank you.
0: I'm a shed up.
1: Yeah, dear pa.
0: And
1: 0243 0243 21 21 21 21 21 21 21 21 21 21 21 21 21 21 21 21 21 21 21 21 21 21 21 21 21 21 21 21 21 21 21 21 21 21 21 21 21 21 21 21 21 21 21 21 21 21 21 21 21 21 21 21 21 21 21 21 21 21 21 21 21 21 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
0: Boama.
1: Boama.
0: One day, me sure said, was
1: it? Yes, only a show. All sentences is ya. Ya, puku, ya, or ya.
0: And Pacho, Wana.
1: God is God.
0: God is God, dear.
1: Nay,
0: I would mum pukia.
1: And die the woman, as or Diana.
0: And Pacho, no mum, dear.
1: Ya, on sending on your Pentecost, you need.
0: Me Pacho,
1: on sending a mum,
0: your Pentecost.
1: Ya, on sending a mum.
0: Okay.
1: What could you do, Renada? The Minko.
0: Ah,
1: Madame and Pablo, me piano, sir.
0: A papa car said 1,005.
1: 1,005, you cry my 2,001.
0: 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Hey, Baba Siwa Radin Angobo. 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Oh God, yeah, that was senior minstrel. Fatty Cocoba, Eradi, Instral, Pa, Minu Kumaja, Mitchell. Master, we a good mommy, it's your papa. Pa. Last new be cassette, or more mamma, Christiani, a monk, and a Christia, Chia, Mompacho. Baby, Entessa. 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That's any ever since Russia. Have a wonderful day.
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1: 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No. NDC Deputy National Communication Director Malik Basintere Ala Dr. Baumia Onyeke mu papa Nori preko Nofa Baumia picha Nori preko Okita bengum Nori apetese Ekita aninze nifa Nori Dr. Baumia nyeke mu ni papa Mwaya Vice President Elas bako chino Ok Bako chino
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1: The ministers na akufu adu ye den. The ministers yo mebwa. 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Ye gine Ghana foro humtino. Ye kwa ye kwa tina fiyo 2016. Ye hun se. Ah. 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Nti ye suadye. Ye ba ye 1 trillion ministers. Ye akate aba 54. Ministers are ready boom man we the 54 ministers who need to carry a save for Ghana. What you have no more crazy what buy and say yeah when I'm wearing the money foundation here then after all them mobile 8 years no that when I would that's all you say Ghana your friend is $10 so at that 8 years I dance other man one day that's all you can say dollar so at that 8 years. That boy, we do one and 1.5 year no. But if I say dollar da. Now Obe catch me say MP people, MDC people, yeah, in fact, Ghana for be doing who yao. But many here me and say Ghana for no better position at because Ghana a multi-party state. Nasa move through move persist talk also yeah this and true yeah. We better position then ache or no make us say second thing down of expenditures no. Now a minister Bakubia Bono Wokasen. Yes, save man 5 million Ghana cedis, 50 billion capability. So capability scary we are. Yes, save Ghana over 1 trillion Ghana cedis. What you have more case MDC buy and yes. Baby, I'm just away then Okasa. All of the other make an offense, another plano, Nano Ba, your friend is saying, Mimano, I'm a two, future the goo, Obois, communicator.
0: And the Natcha says, a two trimwa, 1 trillion. And I just say, yet, me as you, and ye as enketwa. Now, on Munyamfua, needing any yura. A year, Goffred Boadi, Chesse. Se ye de niema tutu niema ni di se niya tutu nse niye niya. Wanka sobe hun se. E ya dea. Ye ura John Dramani Mahama. E ya se ha 54 ministers. 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Si ka. 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E nye budget ketuwa nwe tradia tuwa momo.
3: Yo allegation no. Na na do de 128 ministers niyo e de obu mani. Na the whole ministers. Maybe it's kind of double on the government. It was 370 million Ghana cedis. No, and we see the 55 ministers on that record show. They are spending 2.7 billion Ghana cedis. In the Yambana say, but I want to cry up at your cry and that.
4: Yeah, that's right.
3: Aha! A crown and easy for Bama Mona Besus is there. But the ones I know of this and the question is, Brother, save with me, eh? Is it negative or not positive? Scanner who uses the same way, say, is it negative or positive? Again, point four, may say, NDC, everywhere, dear, maybe Bavaria, I'll say, but we're catching for her, but in the read in between lines. But Adams, back I say, somebody can read in between lines, but I'll say, what you say? Not NDC, a whole minister. It's me cook say a bene yato Ghana for a to electoral commission I'll declare no so electoral commission the website
4: yeah
3: wait my search in the say I'm back you get memo tax number some message in the news so one gets a search the public in the doctor Bruni Bromia ye percentage only what 2024 election let me know your
0: auntie not just ye ura Goffred Boadi Echiri mpa se saasema wano kikano ene se diye nzimbi pwa nipebu kika ukurumhan e adia enye adia wose yechiri mu na ye kwe ni mwani ura se tu chile se se siya ye 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Oh. Samanshia.
1: We are performing we. It was a one opportunity to see. What the radio is fine on that MPC Eden. We are performing we. It was a one opportunity to see what the radio is. My people, my phone will say.

0: da omo so na omo ka ho inflation na nya Ghana nko a na oyoko that time na Rwanda omo ye dem say economy no e jina chen Ghana de say what you say e ti u be ka say inflation de eh economy na jina 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buy out of COVID 19 as well na COVID na nya Ghana nko na ECU as typical example na me da mono Rwanda BC one but we check on more inflation and inflation na it was better than MPP there so what say do better can you dey do no the inflation here e fair say COVID 19 year school sir and to soon anti frank another don on come la bio na na ye NDC for we are ready for any jandam bia we want me for me misery di Ghana for na German side for because omo no kwana na Ghana for no omo sua de then e change yeah there no opportunity other say you were
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0: Let's get Ghana for what to say. Let Saturday MPP was on. Let me hear Ghana here. MPs for one another way. Hey, MPs for buy no. Basana back off for buy. It be a family actually to say. You took money buy a be family then actually. Now, tell me about what TV show say. Now, auto more how bad? 25 kilos you. Auto the 12 million. The pay out from honorable. Okay, tell TV show. Now, what you can say? More hard by MPP time, number 12 million. Are you being honest to yourself? Now, more bag in one gas MPP time. No, no, no, no, no, no, no, no, and sometimes the funny say because of politics, and you know, yeah, the BBB by intro the now, you are we share and this new back. Oh, she am oh, yeah, in a jovial way, say, Sami and Pisa, upon Groma, Omara, debate, upon Groma Sulu, Nemes upon Groma Gandhi, Sami and Viba, be as so soon. Upon Groma is arguing and this for say, or say, Bank of Ghana, Baboka, 34 million. Now, no, and this for a bread of Boa, Okitana document. So, who himself of Parliament? Now, so who didn't draw, it is a regular high quarter didn't draw. It's me.

0: 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Me didn't control be Nana Adams. It didn't see her. Now, celebrity can cause you chum, adding your pan and your de Abba Abbott Trouser, Eddie Amam, Ea Janipa Monday, Koya, the Miss Indiano. 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Hey!
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1: Now, we are all drop on a mobile phone once and some dear. 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
1: Afei.
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2: iCloud remover.
1: Obtain it.
2: Ya.
1: One more screen.
2: Touch replacement.
1: Afei.
2: Computer repairs
1: and accessories.
2: Yeah.
1: Yankee phones. Mobile phone.
2: Computer and accessories.
1: Say screen.
2: Touches.
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1: MP3.
2: Music box.
1: Memory card.
2: Charges.
1: Cordless mouse.
2: Keyboard.
1: Pen drive.
2: A wholesale.
1: Any retail.
2: Says yeah. So.
1: Now are you a dumb man?
2: How the coffee? Yankee phones.
1: Say a SIM card.
2: And our mobile money registration.
1: Mobile money transfer.
2: Or betting it.
1: Now are you a
2: Utmichi answer the man.
3: And that driver
2: seat.
1: Opposite Electoral Commission office in the pay.
2: Drobo here.
1: So for sense
2: one. We are ordering services.
1: And our house to house.
2: For 020-74-22-823.
1: And our
2: 024-87-88878.
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2: Yankee phones.
1: Clinic and technology.
3: Yankee phones. Yankee phones. Yankee phones. 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

0: 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And that they what see my foot to because I call Adam for Poco Stone and wash a womb pine as so from say Nasa Siaje Nancy and Quina away no Quina menu, no money who cry. Now so if we damn me castle call Adam for Poco Stone, dear. 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
0: 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And I said, accountant so diye 024-629-7285. The Ma Area Teachers Cooperative Credit Union. That could credit unions. No, we
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6: 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the woman station one of my baby a car for run and I say baby a come for us on the any one a one of my while I'm a bunch of one of my one I will and I say what do main station one of my off seat and you use a off seat yes and the udron ma unye la kwen kra ya na adu weni achi mu ewo ho
5: okay
6: so on so glass and kwa
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0: 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as yes smart no for wani che mu e wo e was smart 5 smart 6 smart 7 smart 8 en it hot no so e wa wo bi bi e wo say hot 20 i hot 30 and as 30 i en fa one ge gibia na en so opi no wo di wani HM or Honoma, who be near be at all, and a boy edited from what I mean, so no, a richer watch a day. Sanson open phone accessories, BT say, airport hand free, and I say open hair setter for an HM or Honoma, Sanson open battery, and as open airporter, open airport cases, Nina will be a Honoma, no boy edited from crab, and this open signing marine, and I've been on Basky phones and shopping mode, dear. Now I want Papa Pop Peg, last protector, and so, and as a so ubit me when he actually. Open Bluetooth neckness and you know, be a one man about editor from Sanson open iPhone hands free and also will be a one man,
1: okay.
0: Never editor for and found a type of beer with you be a do any HM or one man when you be at all. Yeah, never editor from Papa Tune and found a phone beer with you be a for any HM or Sky phones and shopping mall. Now do any HM or one man who will say yes, dear Kennedy and a crepa Sanson and a middle bedroom, kitchen, hall, and a. Washroom and so on. Emma would be a one man about editor from pa. Open complete mattress, a yeah, boom, ready made bed, papa pa for any chim or honor and found a size BOPB and found a design BOPB. Would do any HM or hobby be at all. Open pillows, I will pillows, I would do any nabbing so a wall. Sounds on open pillow cases, bed sheets, and as a bedspread. Sounds on open blanket and so and so you will be a one man about editor from sounds so my own so open air condition, proper pan so and so bit me do any ashram or and found on a type and I say size BOPB for any chim or honomo would do any HM or wa, be at a bow editor from cra. Open curtains.

0: Our pa seketin seketin's buying and also picketing's 2131 for any chim or one more say high cost low cost for any chim or bounce to be a bee at an able editor form. O picketin's bar and our seketin's bar for any chim or and from the size and also design a color be or pivia for any chim or one more be a bee at all. Yan a bo editor from crab. Sansona upe flat TV papa pants and a subit mid when he actually or when found inches and a blind beer. PBR would when H one ma win a B at O Pay Band B T Senasco Banana Sani Samsung LG Nina will be a Ope High Sense and to see will be a one ma never edit up from cra. Sounds also not on so open fridge proper pants or not when you actually your brand be pay or one man never edit up from cra. Open table top display fridge and answer open coastal fridge and answer open 1 door, 2 door, any deck can be a for any chim or sky phones and shopping mall. Your fridge is I would only never be a man. Never edit up from crab. What are you new? Free guidance or a one man a what free general a free a doom so don't say a doom so so so it's me the just share a banana say it's me my jaffa who free general in TV a woman who called you man 10 beer so they say free genesis so say I work up on a major to but when you're free guiding the beer you watch over one who buy an assassin so yeah I had to take say 10 that to tell us I'm glad as this year you bet me as a free general and I say with TV I will use you name a beer you see who free beer a fella light and hoodie, if I should be to me the TV and as a fridge guide, you know, I'm on a come up, everyone who buy a sign and money in a home by ammo. Come on. It is open, you know, when you actually open a macumaco at all. And I say, open be a two a cockaton so when you be at all, it was sky phones and shopping mall. Samsung also so open stabilizer. And so I wouldn't even be a home found a brand be a PBR. Would when you actually or one of my when you be at open home theater and I say, open who found so so. So we be all one man of edit up from say Jerry and answer up a triple power up a D3 and answer type BOP BS small size and answer big size cola star for any chim or sky phones and shopping mobile being a B at all. Up a standing fine and answer ceiling fine a hood in a beer and also say we be all one man of edit up from cry ceiling for up for orange in your SK and for any chim BOP BR up a ceiling fine lighting so so and also say we be all one man of edit up from cry sounds so now. Ope after washer and so say will be a ho Samsung Ope glory gel and so say who do you be a ho no man bo edit up from Ope towels sponges and also Ope boxer shorts and as a singleter and so say who do you be a ho would when you HM or sky phones and shop ma when you be at so yeah to Ope amla and also Ope raincoat and so say will be a ho and found a type of BOP BR would when you HM or ho when you be at all Samsung Ope walk and so and so you will be a one as a watch at the board dying one you will be a one man bo editor from France or pay the guitar and as a normal one would you when you HM over sky phones and shopping bar when you be at open bender papa pants and so with me when you actually move one more your benders how do you not be a one more say you be not on say a miss door glass near sin and as of a sign is open miss door Miss Douglas, and I say silver cleast, you wonder to ja ever one man, never edit up from crab. And he said, do be a upi piano for any chim ever one more. Upi rice cooker, papa pan, so I know so you will be a upi delos, multi purpose. And I say, the can be a for any chim ever sky phones and shopping mall. You will be home, Italia home, so ever one man, and as a son of boy edit up from crab. Upi keton, so I will be to meet when he actually ever one. And I say, oh, sorry, and a power, umkakran. So we can't get to any beer.
1: Yes.
0: Which means he thinks one intent and first class for Eddie Amor. Yes. And the type of BOP beer on son. Which means when he actually open door matter and as a bed matter. Then I will be oh and found a size and a color in design BOP beer. Would when he actually oh, when you be at a come up. Open tea for us and as a open water bottle, feeding bottle, then I will be oh, no man. And as a son of boy, edit up from cry. Sounds a son of. Open best bread here yeah, my boss up and the best bread in a type of people before any shame or sounds also now open frying pan frying pan I would only know will be a one of my no bro edit up from cry
1: okay.
0: It's open frying pan come on pan out when he actually open ladders be I say you within ladders and as ladders be on in beyond with me when he actually more one of more sounds also now also so open knife on so it will be open knife sharpener
1: yes
0: also so it be a one man never edit up from crab
1: okay
0: so also open glass hanger and also so it will be a one man never edit up from so also open hangers

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3: this is the nigga that plays it all plays hip-hop plays r&b dance all on the dance floor bangers that's gonna let you shake the ass man open that tablet and say his name
2: DJ Black G Black singing in our way na ye G DJ Black, Black to the G G my man
4: show them
5: Chiromu. Hey Chiromu.

Yeah, this is the Raja. What can I be a dream? That's what it is. 21st May 2026 once again, and it's the 141st day of the year, and the 224 days remain until the end of this year. Mind you, higher need us already. What about what you post in the Mikasa videos with you? And me, I have a chance here. Na nyanko padu yeti mi akwe nyuma so aye ba fie na yeti nyom papa na kasade na most executive drive.

said, dear, no, no, it's a catcher wood, yes, a show that started. Let the copies in, you see, have a bona fair do our crowd. Honey, see, you post me as 106.3 for the news access. National, say, with German South, Japan Crew precisely. There was street in us, aye, there was street in us. And Mammy Moby be our crab. I mean, Joby be our. Also, Yankopo, which I want your cassette. Na won't you too nice be a ground? Ma won't mass him the be a rat. Na won't two punos who are time for him. All because I won't hear ya. Baby, I'm dead. And now we do a feeding out to 105 megahertz. Music flowing at the background here. It's coming from Madface. What's the one name, baby? What's the Casarai?

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We di Eddie Mr. Legacy Gideon Chumasi Ankra. We got from Yakwasi Chumba Kope. O dear mami fona, papa fona, mirwa fona, shame from Yakwasi Chumba Kope. We got na mirwa fona from Yakwasi Chumba ni meniaji pa. I'm ranting them from Black G. Mr. Legacy and Zumajis. No miri wunu. Nase number one. 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Sizeless. The most executive draft term ni ye. Ya trase. Ye di bro. Mi macho. Ye be di jwa enje. Ye di jwa biya pena fe. Ye di eye. A basket full of rigs on a demo. A basket full of rigs on a demo. We are holidays and observances. And then we are putting home and some seven. Send the other can on and on. We are putting home and same way. Not a failure. Yes, he formed the social media trend in the amount. So the show, as you know, and as usual, it's more of entertainment, information, education, inspirations, motivations. You just need.

0: I would prefer this mic to this mic. 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Okay, sir, Bibia did an acremu.
1: As usual, as an MDK kind of Bibia done.
0: If you were calling
1: Yamiadum.
0: Okay,
1: Okay. That's a lady, Yamiadum.
0: Kodano here.
1: Be a way.
0: Okay. Wife, you here. Okay. We be mumu, I add dear. Nan Michiano. And I'm 15 and years in Kakrankaka. Oh, my Juma. It's a behavior. It's a character. Root kwane catch them in tea. Root. And what are you thinking?
1: Ain't thinking about anything.
0: Navi, we want
1: me who we want.
0: That's it. I said, Mom, come on, you did.
1: What's the sack? And I'm saying, the who says, I be about.
0: That's it. Come on, you did. It has nothing to do with what on the dazzle.
1: Ah, and then the dazzle by me who
0: we are. Why I can see.
1: Okay.
0: Oh, wife, why I can see. Why two broom.
1: And then I say,
0: oh, why I did. Why you was we did dance as a bomb have a mission. No, only one. We are the old town. Do I know a set example? I'm here with a yes. I do not want to know why I'm an IFA. Oh, PM, PSA, PM, Boa Basso. I saw more box back on that. Because if you are a human crack. The busy form.
1: I was busy form.
0: Busy form. Busy form. And some more.
1: And
0: some only pass over comma when the
1: okay, mini pa from the models.
0: Oh, now a producer.
1: Okay.
0: Comma dress and pop.
1: We are not fasting.
0: Hi. Although I come idea fasting there. 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
1: 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Me say, se oba kum hajama and south ya, na oba ulemu wa drobo, medical pharmacy, nini di mfye ni mwa. 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Yeah, mono. 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Now we to my use in Fibibia. 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Nibia where your mattress are that's why because you
0: hope what did you
1: China for mattress no you know what
0: they but you would that's what not yet you say yes what the valanda so ankasa
1: I mean I don't know
0: hey
1: mona mu nyina ba
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0: Okay.
1: 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I bet it for Namina. I was there so I tell him what I tell you that
0: it. Now, when you put
1: Naya Shugu and him, you Shugu and him, and Nancy, and on the AM fan can nip piano. The mum dear a wolf from which is a citric acid. Citric acid, acid in our anchor, any anchor, chat the woman.
0: Aha, okay.
1: Aha, no dey money pedia.
0: Okay.
1: Aha, it be for farm and digestion.
0: Acid na e wo anka na nka
1: twa bi. 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
0: Okay.
1: Eh yeah, acid eh ehia. Eh yeah, obi be ka say eh weak.
0: They
1: say oni suru bibiribi. 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
0: and the
1: exo,
0: which is in and out. Out.
1: Okay. The aqua in, no, a endo, and the aba out, no, a exo,
0: which is exit.
1: Exactly.
0: Okay.
1: Now, endo, no, the medical church will be insulin money, the efferno, a hormones, no, or more direct into the bloodstream, or more in the pedium. Now, could the Jumas on code the amount pedium?
0: At your for your shiny, you shall be pa.
1: The aba bontain, no, a fan exo, no, I was he. 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
1: 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And you was sweat gland. 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
0: Amity.
1: Infiltrate on fast walk. 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I say, Nipadian are quite so useful. So you saw from almost a phone at Yashi.
0: I hit
1: inside and nice in a PB Ababon thing. 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The SB Babon thing. Suddenly, Padianity, hey, Yabobor, ye say, Nahiti Bay Nipadianum. Say, be hit Ben Padianum, and Yanko say, in fifth Rabon thing. Said the bay, I bet you coolly a body no. And in fifth. But I back up one fifth no cell body no a bit me a coolino because our body die say. So body the SSI mean you to me and continue and the SM fifth bar said a be a bit me a coolie body.
0: Okay.
1: And the fifth so barbon thing.
0: Okay.
1: And don't see a fan exocrine grand no. Exocrine grand, sad type of exocrine grand no. And the fan sweat grand.
0: Sweat grand. Okay.
1: I was in sweat grand the Oma who do me no. A hana when I'm kind of ban.
0: Okay.
1: Sweat grand the Oma who do me your air crying. Ana apocrine. Ekrine no obi a obi. Ya wo akran ne or ekrine gland. 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

0: So be your deodorant. No what the spray kwaya, perfume kwaya, because I'm telling you. But because of acidic content in our deodorant in Munu, and a cookum one a woman,
1: the deodorant in the Sukum one,
0: a cum one. A cum one, we are not sent in a woman. Tis almost over a motuma. The panel and say, said acidic content in the moon, spray in the woman,
1: okay.
0: I have perfume no woman, any
1: panel.
0: It is obey a deodorant and what the acidic content afra, because the woman says, I'm one. Acid in the team.
1: Okay. Lastly, a brand call. Lastly, now you see when I'm can or yet the wo, yet the wo, yet the wo. Oh, born or born. It'll be a bit to be jail to bear 1 week, but the home won't be there. But it'll be so a dear crano when you are.
0: I was in Kemble. I was
1: in a bona kind of wo.
0: Adia, eh, adia. Yad your crime would be a first year, yad be a genetic.
1: It will free mojam,
0: will free mojam. Oh, my me war, and you may be one who I would deny ye. Oh, papa, no, maybe one who would deny ye out in the baby.
1: Okay.
0: And this is Azum is all mammy and now papa. Sebby, the air came. A bimuba could be a womb be a out in the
1: baby.
0: And this will be some when I'm can't get the war, make us an anne, and I debby. Depending on Nipana, ye didn't home come on. Send the panel, eh, be another mamma and papa. Sebby, never could be woman or what's that to be. Uti etiminya saa genetika yini bi u nipa no so through your chromosomes no enti ubetimi ya benya bi amna yi se obi a kwa se obi a na maame na papa ye diabetic so maame na papa ye diabetic a
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1: 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Okay, ti kwa yo lastly na se mitie wi a ye de wo bi wo ha ye de wo due to circumstances na bi so wa be fa no
0: bi wo so be fa no
1: be fa wo ha ya bi wo bi wa on pa dware ti e san se on pa dware
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1: wo be dware a
0: for some time be
1: yes
0: aha
1: na akumwa no
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0: no.
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0: 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So when you see within 3 days now. It will be I will tell you see deodorant no so when you see 3 days sir. Eya na motum sebe e
1: bompa.
0: E change the old or you see anka twade one.
1: Akwa say odi blue see water the fufu na aye fi na wo da wo kosi one for blue aye.
0: Aha. Because water no motum say yes.
1: Yes.
0: We are. Hey.

0: kakra ti se de as a Jamaica for dance on your video no na baba wa na in see kakra no se baba wa no bad girl baba wa na mu hunu sa video no wo ye correct se
1: kwaje ogwa onye bad girl down raw and there's a same video to be
2: kind. He's an artist. He's a full body of work. Multi-talented. Yes, from head to toe. He does, he uses his mouth, he uses his hands, he uses his legs, he uses his body. Everything.
3: Like these videos too.
0: I got what said okay. He uses his mouth, his hands, everything. I was a bad girl.
3: I do most of my
2: things. Episode.
3: You paint, you sing, you write, you produce, you are this
2: okay. I you know what?
3: Okay. I recently shot Tiny's new video. I shot that for him.
4: It's not like you only edit, you shoot and
2: you
4: edit.
2: Yeah, edit.
3: No.
2: Okay, so episode has a new song that is banging. I know you all love it. I've had to watch the videos, the reels I see online. I've had to watch it over and over. And I try to understand the concept because that is real art.
3: Yeah.
2: For a woman to be able to sit down and get her hair shaved. That needs to be studied because
3: now, let me even clarify something. Okay, she's not bored though. We actually had to get her to shave her head because of the content.
2: But that is what I am saying.
3: Yeah.
2: How many women can appreciate art and say that I am ready to do this?
3: Yeah.
2: And that is beautiful. That is unique. I love everything about it.
3: Thank you.
2: If you haven't heard
1: song title near day.
0: Title no.
1: Okay, we are better. Meaning, just Saturday, yeah, by a bit.
0: Now, I was
1: see.
0: We are not the toss or say, or yell lot. Moon Ghana had in Alacos or
1: Southern
0: Berlin, Ewanam, Munich.
1: Sentinel also, or ye lazy, no,
0: Germany,
1: yeah.
0: Now, or such the art was watch the art, let me say, Kutubabi, and I say, Ghana, her baby. I was watch the art, oh, Germany.
3: Award winning producer, he played on Angelique Kidjo's album.
2: Oh,
3: so both of us, you know, we did our magic as like a full band. It was beautiful. So back to back tour, heading out again this year from July to like September. I'm back on tour with KOG and then the band. And then I have personal gigs to also play. Playing Cosmo again this year. So Cosmo has booked this for two different venues in Germany. Playing Cologne in July and then August. We're playing, I think, Berlin. Yes. And then I'll be back and then I head back in. I'm actually also... I teach art sometimes.
2: Oh, that's wonderful.
3: Where? In Ghana? In Germany.
4: In Germany?
3: Yes. And I have exhibition. I have my solo exhibition in September. So I have some colleges I teach arts when I...
4: You have times that you go to teach? You have particular times that you...
3: Yeah, so what happens is we're able to line all of that up with the music tour. So when I'm done with the shows, then I go do that before.
4: Why not then?
1: Kwasi ansana wasa kwa kire art
0: na akwasi no be rested you are abey program ya wo bompae e kai tons ile baba ka ho ana
1: kwajo min ka the last time I me rested you ha me bompae wura
0: ablant ya efe no kwajo black waso no rested you bia na oba be ya nwom a ose da bi mame pii be 30 seconds bi mra mpae bo
1: okay,
3: secular and I belong to the devil because the person doing a song is actually inspired of the Holy Spirit.
2: Yeah.
3: Let me say one thing here.
2: Yeah.
3: Before I make any song in a studio, I go out

0: Few of my friends know this. I go out and I pray. Sometimes I even speak in tongues.
1: Oh.
0: Yeah.
1: Okay.
0: Before I come back.
1: Yeah.
0: I recorded one song down with my voice, like my voice was gone.
1: Mm-hmm.
0: I was, my even speaking voice was not clear.
1: Yeah.
0: But I went out, I prayed, and I came. Down is like one of the best R&B songs I've, Afro R&B songs I've done.
1: Wow.
0: You understand?
1: Okay.
0: So I believe that everybody has what backs him.
2: Mm-hmm.
0: For me, it is God.
2: Yeah.
0: I don't have any other thing I do.
1: Yeah.
0: Before I enter the studio, or I'll be in the studio, but when I'm about to record, I'll excuse myself, I'll go out. People don't know why, and I pray.
1: Yeah.
0: Even before I release songs, sometimes I fast, I do fast. For release songs, not for one day, consistently. I do those spiritual exercises to back what I'm doing.
1: Okay.
0: Yeah,
1: that's good.
3: Okay, okay. 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
5: one-on-one.
4: Yeah.
5: Or Tiasino.
4: Menene, only maybe Menene Kasa Kasa Kasa ya until say one, I'm say around 2012, 2013. Now, Omu, yeah, program be a conference center.
2: Minia. Yeah. Eh, yeah. Advice in the mom. Nom de wan yen yum padia. Diasono, over just a trot.
3: It is Alice is the club. Lumba so dear, or no, so some question, some song, or the Adinam one was a Tonyuma.
2: Tonyum,
3: Tonyum,
2: Tonyum, Dead Lumba,
3: Pepper, Pepper, Pepper,
2: Pepper, Pepper, Pepper, Amaba, the new Dead Lumba,
3: our
2: banana or monum.
3: And now I hear Afro Colombian de O Colombia. The day of the patrols.

0: of Day of Patriots and Military in Hungary. And Independence Day in Montenegro. And I International Teen Day. International Teen. Teen, yeah, you know me.
1: Yeah, okay.
0: International Teen Day. International Teen Day. And a World Day for Cultural Diversity for Dialogue and Development. And I told you, Trinity, I a World Day for Cultural Diversity. 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
1: Last time so the lesson be ba wu. Last time say kuduru World Cup semi final.
0: Some was watching your match.
1: I was in World Cup semi final. Why say jersey and I be that support it.
0: There be ultimate.
1: Na ba do jersey quality jersey no. Na a home team in tow.
0: Be that say.
1: Come on.
0: Be that say. Thanks so much for your time with us. May God bless you for being part of the show. You're quite dumb for the news. I said, about couple show only associated to any man of natural visiting for winter. Who never turn up? Oh, I go by the name Mr. Legacy. Give you mercy and crack. Was it you back up DJ Black Genie? Many Moses are here that you couldn't show any bell. But you will see. Do have a great evening. Take care of yourself. We are out of here.

0: 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You're calling that Elidaso FM. All my people in German, both north and south, Le Benz Pub is the new location in town. I wish you for so people in Le Benz Pub, such a beautiful environment, spacious, serene, and your new pub on Upper German South, precisely Japan Room. Now, open baby over some more and now say all kinds of celebration. And your Le Benz Pub and the boss war. When you say weekend, send it here. I know your vibe, boys, and the girls. Then a place to be, and your Le Benz Pub. You're talking Sabiabi. 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
1: 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I was asked to every team alarm dancing at the
0: Jim FM.
1: I found about you are so animal from. I want to show you and enjoy the one in a pill is out in the town in 18th class. Men of the impact, my lord, in team. To be another driver, no, no, no, no, no,
0: no, no, no, no, no, no, no, no, no, no, no, no, no, no, no, no, no, kana etimi amomwas ade ka no e free be hwe so anase sei
1: 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shin aside it's a twice one say that we are advantage in any it's one that's the driver maybe will come I'm on a you know so can no
0: and I can take coffee
1: what's that
0: a moon you know a good one a driver in a year no
1: papa we don't hear it
0: I know who from what it's in one of them
1: son of that
0: and now say akwala bo so me nan no so wey
1: onu so film
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5: 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After the election, I can imagine. 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And the on the vice chairman, I just want to be at the
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2: What pee?
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9: Dear countrymen and women, the Minister of Health over the past 1 week has issued 2 publications on Ebola. Last week, WHO declared Ebola as a public health emergency of international concern. Ebola is a viral disease spread through direct contact with blood, body fluids, secretions, and contaminated surfaces or materials. People experiencing symptoms such as sudden fever, headache, muscle pain, vomiting, diarrhea, or unexplained bleeding should immediately report the nearest health facility. It is important to note that no cases have been recorded in West Africa, including our dear country, Ghana. However, it is said prevention is always better than cure.
0: Enti oso fo shop mu nsem so na atin nkan no wie wasa dia to Ghana dishi nyina nim se niamma ye ahun bambo ye me ni nku hu ye se ahun bambo atrema ye cha ya sabu kitima enti so be ohuru wonse ye wo 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
9: In that spirit, the following precautions must be adhered to. 1. Practice good hand hygiene. What this means is that we should wash our hands frequently with soap under running water or use hand sanitizers. 2. During mass gatherings, please also practice good hand hygiene, and event organizers should provide hand washing stations and hand sanitizers. Dear countrymen and women, it is important to stress that presently the risk is low in Ghana. I would like to use this opportunity to assure everybody that the government is taking all the necessary measures to protect us all.
0: Eti oso fo hwe o menya pom den sem so kwabena minta akando ena yete ne nka no
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10: the huge amounts it is spending to manage the impact of the collapse of Ghanaian financial institutions, which they now put at a whopping 21 billion Ghana cedis. I weep for the many who have lost their jobs, the many who have lost their jobs, the many who have lost their businesses, and the many who have lost their livelihoods as a result of these policies. I pledge on behalf of the NDC that we shall, within 1 year of being in office, pay all funds that have been locked up with the collapsed financial institutions.
2: Ghana Mampani John Dramani Mahama Sabreno Bosha no osha wonum nsem okekanye ebre no mu no na wote na semi na chas nyame a wono na wom akodi edwabo kai wodi wonum animu wodi tu dwase nyame animu ye and you may be a hajrepa. And we hear one of my family about him there. Nankomani to say, you tear bea, Cassica Beba, Nancy say, she, am I?
11: We are tempted to believe that the president is maybe lied his way through to the president, but we are giving him benefit of the doubt that maybe because of a lot of things he might have forgotten. Throughout the elections, a lot of engagement was done. At a point in time, the president engaged the leadership of our group, that's a big facility of Gold Coast Fund Management. And upon engagement, we got to know that the president understood the situation very well. And we also told him that we are going to vote for whoever that has the capacity and the mandate to pay. So if you have promised us to pay the money, we are also going to rally our people to vote at your direction so that you get the nod to become a president and pay us our money. So when they took over in the 2025 budget, we saw allocation of about 8 billion that was allocated for payment of legacy arrest, for which they cited the revamp of NIB and ADB and the payment of victims of financial cleanup exercise. So we thought that the government was going to do just as it promised. But we follow up for the investment, and the feedback we got was that part of the amount.
2: Charles Nyame, or the Nika Seba, and was saying, the Rebu Kuanaches are buying as well for you in power to your man, chief of staff, the Kata commander, said, on his offer his Kasam Johnson Kasa. Then so, yeah, she am a permanent. And to one of the one of us, he says, Pa, and Becodia, and many a man penny when you've been found. Now, Sassamin. Swafo esika sam swodi anu yaba na de woka kire wonum nie.
12: From the same hymn book, he spoke on PM Express. 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
13: At any time somebody set up a microfinance or savings and loan company, they run it aground and they just go and a central bank move in and collapse it and transfer the debt to the Ministry of Finance to pay. Am I going to stop paying school feeding? Am I going to stop paying capitation grant? Because the money must come from somewhere. The money must come from somewhere. Tell me, what am I cutting to pay the person who gave his investment to a private person to mismanage? So I have fundamental issues with that. I think government has no business in going into that and be taking those responsibilities to pay. In fact, we do not even have the money to do that.
2: Opanichas Yame, Ununianum. 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
15: 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Ghana mine, GM Bank, you have got back.
16: Imagine
15: we go away and come here and I bring you that. You have back. Now you want the UG. Now you turn. You have bought Ghana economy. Now you hope you have imagine we go out here and we come here. On a very difficult moment. How are what did the thing do? Seven, go up with them all because we be a trust road. No one hold, no one say, we do my what say, we do internationally all over the world. We don't give up. They are free as soon as we are going to be here. We are going to be to Madana. We need a sedda, but we be a
16: gentleman.
15: I see, Siano, we need a team. You want one thing, your process, you can't order your fado, a bibia, bubble, your fado, your coy.
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22: one of the major complaints is about the shipping lines. Everybody is complaining about the shipping lines. We held a meeting not too long ago. I think GRA was there, the different groups, the Minister of Transport and all of them were there, and we cannot understand that you charge an administrative charge for processing my container. And so you process my container administratively on a piece of paper, and I bring one container, and then he brings 20 containers. The same paper, is the same administrative. Why would you? You don't do it one paper for every container. The paper just says 20 containers. This one says one container. By the time you spend in administering those containers, it's the same. We charge the Minister of Transport to go into it and sit with the shipping lines and look into those administrative charges. And to the point is, the law says that fees and levies shall be ratified by Parliament.
21: Ghana Mampani John Dramani Mahama. 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
1: 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So Mudia when you say what's engagement air coso, that's a muscle money, now Mudia Mudia Samana Becota. Fine.
21: A penny Clement Bwati wano any guta president and out here in Ghana. Nini Muno, President Mark Customs Brokers Association of Ghana and Fredi at Ufuriata. One day or say, one moment means ready a court to bear the NS, one of the and Senko, one day Taboko to the Akanusuan, Omokananka court, or Sharanaka Twachin, or Rianaka Sel Bukama Womo, now Omutia Chinabino, Yakasa Mumbeti.
3: Oh, dear Empire and say, Budibeka said, the judge should have vet, I mean, their minds to all the pieces of information around, I mean, including, I mean, things like this press conferences and all. And listen to the sentiments of the people. Naturally, say they should not uphold the injunction. It should be dismissed because they raise all kinds of issues, which are tangential issues. But the germane issue is that the shippers' authority, you know, is clothed with the power and the law to do what they have done.
21: President Ma Customs Brokers Association of Ghana Nana Fredio Furiata Nene NLT yano.
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4: Past last year, January to December, no accident is see here for past 35 years. He been see that, and until me here say because nipa 2,945 and a wee. 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You fancy say actually driver ni ya Jerry no wakwaba wakwaba a dieng ana usiye free. 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
5: 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Old commercial bank, wana. 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
3: 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Master Kobenako for Royal Motors. 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A few home appliances beat electric iron, woofer, home theaters, amplifies, flat screen, size ahodo. 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
1: God is God Enterprise. Never for you. Now, of perfect, send you, young good, don't fear you. A young passia cassa, dear Nibuo for, Nanibuo for. God is God Enterprise, and I'm my own difference, you know, and near my ye papa, Nanibuo for, Minima Matunina, the Pinua Metofi. God is God Enterprise. Me Fast Kids Television, me TV, me IO, me computer, standing fan, TV stand, center table, material wardrobe, dressing mirror, a fake fridge, you know, a tabletop, and I say, a ye deep freezer, ne size, and then a brand nano. Ewo God is God Enterprise. Se say a uraba, se wope air conditioner, at ya bow hall, and I say, a bedroom, and our office bebia. Tuning in a free God is God Enterprise. Me stabilize day, and what I'm told, a check. Me rim perfectly, me curtains, me carpets, me woofers, amplifiers. Che say, a dinner we hear, more we hear office chairs, office table, ya yen a kama, fe fe fe. Well, we say, se say no, se urama for them one, center table no, a wucha, a ye needs. DCTV National, and see a kama, a fee, your bed light to hall. God is God Enterprise, dear. Or no, and a day, a brochure, and then crying. I do German sign and important. So, open shoe stand, war clock, war mount, DSTV, and a fee, multi TV decoders. They say, God is God, and your promotion. And it's in your manner. Ya, this is say, who? Nan say, Nami Pefiji at all. Me share the fuck room, and be service and the prices. No, Nami Chad, you say, me back, God is God, or maybe sign the price. Oh, yeah, them feeling as ye, a fee fan, electrical. Ayo, washing machines, dryers, saloon for money, Juma. And then, money, dear, make us a boss at the Eberchain. To say, God is God, at your free, baby, or no. God is God, any commercial bank owns it will be. And it's a finer quip, Shano, Ewa Trouble, Jawa, Nana P Enterprise in Chemo, Yeni Ifat, and a boss here, Shake up fast food, wa, any awo, Enafe, Anes, Kasipa, Ewa, Japek room, Wabra, Water Sumerula Bank, now we call Japek room, no, when Senifa, Yeni Presby, as one down the DNA share, and Yema, Obercostle, Biniwad, Briar Branch, ya. 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Sa any number God is God Enterprise. 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

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Ewo Turning Point Prayer Ministry Yamansa. 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

0: 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Basin, shower, kitchen sink, PPR pipes, PVC pipes, joints ne corners ni yina. 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E mu single, e mu double, ni mu one and half. FO, a quality, and a bonus of form of beer to me to be. Or Drobo Hayao, a Japia stores opposite, and a Zinfilin station hall. And next in our Drobo sample vote, there be a K of Wa, Washing Bay, and a business center. No, I be Goyo Filling Station, Baseball Enterprise, K of Wa, a Mama Gisikaya, Washing Bay near Shuonko, said Junubi Kran, a way in a new home that he has over Paki Kano, who be Bia Ubija or Kernubia, said Ujan and a son or Sakano, who be unfounded. For Quanchefono, K of Wa Nemo was 0243 505781, and as 020-680-2232. K. Abua, Baseball Washing Bay. K. Abua, Baseball Enterprise. Finishing, okay, K. Finishing, no dino. Say it house, and a plumbing, honey, my dear. Uncle Baby, yo! When he sees your dino mouth, let us say.
1: Michao Minia. Oh, fine, bro.
2: Ah, very many in your four. I want you that form. Now it's been show a busia. Michao, bro.
1: Thank you. Me Pacho, Maminu Kunu, any mema come back a crowd, whichever bus is here. Why?
2: Yo, Matia.
1: I just go. I said, your wife had me chum, Pobisano.
2: And your pass away. Was the new one a show, Branasi?
1: And the
2: mamma would demon you kind. I'm a mamma bra by a bassa.
1: Name Sumarura Bank. 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Ghana Crab handed awards you. Woman desa. 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No baby a shareholder. A home for so bani a cha. What do you boom? 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Aya Bank mu supermarket. 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
2: 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What can say more?
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2: As you asem ne da do. Wuni mami fam wife un kona minko baby says ya.
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3: Japekrum. Wani Japekrum fitamun the dish.
1: Brekum, honest poster, do me the animal. Goka, Woban Goka, Senior High School, Brody, Wawa Town Center, wa. Camp Junction, Ebene Dafufrono, and a Luokrum, a servant should be Bisoquano. So, for 020-2077-802, and 020-2077-803, Sumarura Bank, Bank Mokofabai.
4: Na kwa wepa, says a promie na na. No, no, no, no, no, no, no, no, no, no, no, no, no, no, no, no, no, no, no, no, no, no, no, no, no, no, no, no, no, no, no, no, no, no, no, no, no, no, no, no, no, no,
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5: oyo ba awo
3: wa ye din ama
5: be ma so uba da bridge
3: mekasa wontimi ho
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5: o tinkretwe
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5: breakum
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3: partners chemical
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5: okoroba hinkura
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5: anidaso fm
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3: busafada bronze
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3: afei drobo phone call
5: main lorry station baby omofa atuna kano
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0: 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Benye tenko. 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Baby be that we fell in backlad. 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
1: Obtain a
2: 2 year.
1: One more screen.
2: Touch replacement.
1: Afei.
2: Computer repairs.
1: And accessories.
2: Bia.
1: Yankee phones.
2: Ewo duo ho.
1: Mobile phone.
2: Computer and accessories.
1: Say screen.
2: Touches.
1: Complete LCD.
2: Complete charging system.
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2: Protector.
1: Phone cover.
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1: MP3.
2: Music box.
1: Memory card.
2: Charges.
1: Cordless mouse.
2: Keyboard.
1: Pen drive.
2: And a wholesale.
1: Any retail.
2: Says.
1: Now
2: why you do mama?
1: How the coffee?
2: Yankee phones.
1: Say a SIM card
2: and a mobile money registration.
1: Mobile money transfer.
2: Or betting it.
1: Now why in the
2: Utmi to answer the man.
0: And that
2: driver
1: seat.
2: Opposite electoral commission office in a pay.
1: Drobo here.
2: So for a sense
1: one. Well, yeah, ordering services.
2: And a house to house.
1: 0207422823.
2: And a 024878888. And a 024321995.
1: Yankee phones,
2: clinic and technology.
0: Yankee phones, Yankee Massive Bio. Yeah, and hey.

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So, where's the 1.5 FM? I made my fan as much media for Yakupon, but say yet. Question for Yakupon. 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
1: You call it down. You call it down. You call it down. You call it down. You call it down. You call it down. You call it down. You call it down. You call it down. You call it down. You call it down. You call it down. You call it down. You call it down. You call it down. You call it down. You call it down. You call it down. You call it down. You call it down. You call it down. You call it down. You call it down. You call it down. You call it down. You call it down. You call it down. You call it down. You call it down. You call it down. You call it down. You call it down. You call it down. You call it down. You call it down. You call it down. You call it down. You call it down. You call it down. You call it down. You call it down. You call it down. You call it down. You call it down. You call it down. You call it down. You call it down. You call it down. You call it down. You call it down. You call it down. You call it down. You call it down. You call it down. You call it down. You call it down. You call it down. You call it down. You call it down. You call it down. You call it down. You call it down. You call it down. You call it down. You call it down. You call it down. You call it down. You call it down. You call it down. You call it down. You call it down. You call it down. You call it down. You call

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I need that so have a quite cheap ponies. 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

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Maso, yes, you watch and can and him. 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You are turning inside our son of a Dormoa. 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So be acting in sa was. 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

0: 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There are Kono Yaku. A num, your son Nuno. 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Near Beham, no Radin in Beham. It is near Wawne Yamima Eham. Radin and Obeham. You be not turning in Saw also. Once for the Sabbath tour in Sabbath Jenny. And I dream in pipe when I said, Radin so moo. Radin so moo. Radin so moo. 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To me running so moo. Young upon so moo. I do running so moo. 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Like no share and copy him some story no never there I'm all in shira what do back on that will bump up yeah back on the dear a barn is none of you pie boy is a ratty sabiat ni wo miso sabiat ni wo ma bra boom
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0: pompa ye what it talks about to do prayer request at us. 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
3: Oh, my dear.
0: Yeah, ja, Mr. Adams.
3: I'm sure of a
0: man.
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0: Mr. Adams. 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
0: 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Okay, Udino. 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

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Nobody to me, nobody cashier, nobody money. Nobody, you. Nobody, you. Nobody, you. Nobody, you. Nobody, you. Nobody, you. Nobody, you. Nobody, you. Nobody, you. Nobody, you. Nobody, you. Nobody, you. Nobody, you. Nobody, you. Nobody, you. Nobody, you. Nobody, you. Nobody, you. Nobody, you. Nobody, you. Nobody, you. Nobody, you. Nobody, you. Nobody, you. Nobody, you. Nobody, you. Nobody, you. Nobody, you. Nobody, you. Nobody, you. Nobody, you. Nobody, you. Nobody, you. Nobody, you. Nobody, you. Nobody, you. Nobody, you. Nobody, you. Nobody, you. Nobody, you. Nobody, you. Nobody, you. Nobody, you. Nobody, you. Nobody, you. Nobody, you. Nobody, you. Nobody, you. Nobody, you. Nobody, you. Nobody, you. Nobody, you. Nobody, you. Nobody, you. Nobody, you. Nobody, you. Nobody, you. Nobody, you. Nobody, you. Nobody, you

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0: 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I was sitting na brabom. We yes you team. The nana tree. 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Okay, go see Mati.
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0: Mati, I try to call.
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0: And what's your mercy?
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0: Yami Shaw says what you mean. 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
0: And Ruadi. 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That the beer war brabble me, Jano Quay and Anna Tree. 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And Anna Tree. Sayano Niano. Unina be a dinaso. A dear beer a cremo. We use Sudimo. The union suffering home. The union suffering home. The dinner so pira. The chaps in a nana tree. The sinner dinner so pira. Or the two abrabum, the two nipedium dunya. The chaps in a way, yes, you do. You shut free home. The dinner so near you free one, a tree, yes.

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A Radima Brabo in CA. You know, a Brabo be dear CBR, the issue which I prefer. So, you was solitary, a Brabo beer, Radin Cannonim. You was so say, I'm a beer, Radin Manina. You radia Kafa, who beer, Radin Manimram, and Radin Mamma. 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